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4: Hot and humid weather through the end of the week. Some showers and thunderstorms still remain possible overnight. Any storm could have gusty winds, brief heavy rain, a low of 72. There will be a few pop-up storms after 2 p.m. Friday, but coverage looks less. 94 degrees for the high. Heat indices to 103. Sunny and seasonably hot Saturday, Sunday highs low to mid-90s. I'm meteorologist Mark Thibodeau from the Weather Channel.

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1: A 40 HP Johnson on a flat bottom metal boat. 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
1: Fox News, I'm Ann Carrick. The FBI arrested a suspect yesterday is stopping a bomb plot at New York State Capitol in Albany. First Assistant U.S. Attorney for the Northern District, John Sarcone.
2: Jessica Bowie, age 35, of Albany, New York. She's charged with one count of 18 U.S.C. 2339B, attempting to provide material, support, or resources to a designated foreign terrorist organization.
1: Bowie allegedly planned to flee to Syria and considered bombing the White House or Times Square. Police identified the man behind the Chucky Halloween mask, who they accused of terrorizing people in Philadelphia last week. District Attorney for Philadelphia Larry Kressner.
3: We have reason to know that Zymir Hughes is trying to avoid a warrant for his arrest on misdemeanor and felony charges.
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2: 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Of course, we have another round of If You Think About It. We're going to do that in the morning. And then we're going to get into the psyche of Pancake. May God have mercy on our soul. We're going to do a little something with Pancake that we stole from Rolling Stone magazine. It's called My Life in 10 Songs. So we're going to get that from Pancake tomorrow. This should be interesting.
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9: Northwest Georgia weather.
10: Storm chances around overnight. Some strong storms look possible. A low of 72. Scattered showers and storms. Gusty winds with any storm. And a few pop-up storms after 2 p.m. could return Friday, but coverage looks a lot thinner on the rain. 94 for the high, heat indices to 103. It's a sunny weekend, still fairly hot, maybe a bit less humid. Highs in the low to mid-90s and lows around 70. I'm meteorologist Mark Thibodeau from the Weather Channel.

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1: Northwest Georgia weather.
2: Hot and humid weather through the end of the week. Some showers and thunderstorms still remain possible overnight. Any storm could have gusty winds, brief heavy rain, a low of 72. There will be a few pop-up storms after 2 p.m. Friday, but coverage looks less. 94 degrees for the high. Heat indices to 103. Sunny and seasonably hot Saturday, Sunday highs low to mid-90s. I'm meteorologist Mark Thibodeau from the Weather Channel. Hey.

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1: Fox News, I'm Tom Graham. Sailors aboard the USS Abraham Lincoln are heading home after their deployment was repeatedly extended following the start of the conflict with Iran.
2: They're being replaced in the Arabian Sea by the USS George Washington after a deployment that lasted 9 months instead of an expected six, leading to complaints about quality of life and food aboard.
1: Fox's Peter Ducey, the aircraft carrier, is expected to take more than a month to get back to the U.S. The FBI says they stopped a plot to bomb the New York State Capitol in Albany. They claim Jessica Bowie also pledged allegiance to ISIS.
3: As alleged, this defendant was radicalized online and spread messages of hate and violence.
1: John Sarcone is an assistant attorney for the Northern District of New York. He says she attempted to buy explosives from FBI informants. 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

0: 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More than 12 million albums sold and two CMA awards. 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
3: Northwest Georgia weather.
4: Storm chances around overnight. Some strong storms look possible. A low of 72. Scattered showers and storms. Gusty winds with any storm. And a few pop-up storms after 2 p.m. could return Friday, but coverage looks a lot thinner on the rain. 94 for the high, heat indices to 103. It's a sunny weekend, still fairly hot, maybe a bit less humid. Highs in the low to mid-90s and lows around 70. I'm meteorologist Mark Thibodeau from the Weather Channel.

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10: Hot and humid weather through the end of the week. Some showers and thunderstorms still remain possible overnight. Any storm could have gusty winds, brief heavy rain, a low of 72. There will be a few pop-up storms after 2 p.m. Friday, but coverage looks less. 94 degrees for the high, heat indices to 103. Sunny and seasonably hot Saturday, Sunday, highs low to mid-90s. I'm meteorologist Mark Thibodeau from the Weather Channel.

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1: Fox News, I'm Ann Carrick. Federal agents seized electronic devices from former California Congressman Eric Swalwell at an airport in San Francisco and searched his home in Washington, D.C. Fox's Matt Finn.
2: Sources tell Fox this is part of the ongoing federal probe, possibly in relation to sexual misconduct allegations. Swalwell was cooperative during the airport encounter on Saturday and was not detained or arrested. The FBI is not commenting on this matter. Swalwell faces multiple allegations of sexual assault from several women.
1: Swalwell denies the allegations. Nancy Kissinger, wife of late former Secretary of State Henry Kissinger, died today at her home in South Kent, Connecticut. She was 92. Kissinger frequently accompanied her husband on diplomatic missions who served under the Nixon and Ford administrations. He died in November of 2023 at age 100. 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

fueled by a 10-gallon jug of sweet tea, Honeymoon Bakery cream horns, and a passion for today's best country. 99.5, 92.7, K-Country.

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1: I gotta find a better way to describe things when I'm trying to use examples of stuff you might have missed on the show when I'm trying to talk about our podcast. 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
3: When the clouds roll in and the rain begins to fall,
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15: Northwest Georgia weather.
16: Storm chances around overnight. Some strong storms look possible. A low of 72. Scattered showers and storms. Gusty winds with any storm. And a few pop-up storms after 2 p.m. could return Friday, but coverage looks a lot thinner on the rain. 94 for the high, heat indices to 103. It's a sunny weekend, still fairly hot, maybe a bit less humid. Highs in the low to mid-90s and lows around 70. I'm meteorologist Mark Thibodeau from the Weather Channel.
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9: Hot and humid weather through the end of the week. Some showers and thunderstorms still remain possible overnight. Any storm could have gusty winds, brief heavy rain, a low of 72. There will be a few pop-up storms after 2 p.m. Friday, but coverage looks less. 94 degrees for the high. Heat indices to 103. Sunny and seasonably hot Saturday, Sunday, highs low to mid-90s. I'm meteorologist Mark Thibodeau from the Weather Channel.
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1: Fox News, I'm Ted Linder. Police in Philadelphia have named a suspect after residents reported suspicious interactions with an individual wearing a Chucky-style mask.
2: Police now say they have a name to go with the face behind the Chucky mask. Worn by a man who terrorized several people in Philadelphia in the early morning hours last week, he has been identified by police as 22-year-old Zymir Hughes.
1: Police officials say there's an active warrant out for the 22-year-old suspect's arrest. That's Fox's Lauren Green reporting. And the FBI arrested a suspect yesterday stopping a plot to bomb New York State's Capitol in Albany. First Assistant U.S. Attorney for the Northern District of New York, John Sarcone.
3: Jessica Bowie, age 35, of Albany, New York. She's charged with one count of 18 U.S.C. 2339B, attempting to provide material, support, or resources to a designated foreign terrorist organization.
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2: 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Of course, we have another round of If You Think About It. We're going to do that in the morning. And then we're going to get into the psyche of Pancake. May God have mercy on our soul. We're going to do a little something with Pancake that we stole from Rolling Stone magazine. It's called My Life in 10 Songs. So we're going to get that from Pancake tomorrow. 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

0: 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More than 12 million albums sold and two CMA awards. Mark Chestnut is one of the biggest voices in traditional country music. Mark Chestnut is bringing his legendary Honky Tonk sound to the Forum in Rome on Saturday, September 12th.
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3: Northwest Georgia weather.
4: Storm chances around overnight. Some strong storms look possible. A low of 72. Scattered showers and storms. Gusty winds with any storm. And a few pop-up storms after 2 p.m. could return Friday, but coverage looks a lot thinner on the rain. 94 for the high, heat indices to 103. It's a sunny weekend, still fairly hot, maybe a bit less humid. Highs in the low to mid-90s and lows around 70. I'm meteorologist Mark Thibodeau from the Weather Channel. Yeah.

This is a severe thunderstorm warning for Catoosa County and Whitfield County, effective until 12:38 a.m.

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3: Northwest Georgia weather.
6: Hot and humid weather through the end of the week. Some showers and thunderstorms still remain possible overnight. Any storm could have gusty winds, brief heavy rain, a low of 72. There will be a few pop-up storms after 2 p.m. Friday, but coverage looks less. 94 degrees for the high. Heat indices to 103. Sunny and seasonably hot Saturday, Sunday. Highs low to mid-90s. I'm meteorologist Mark Thibodeau from the Weather Channel.

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1: Fox News, I'm Sue Gussman. Federal agents seizing electronics from former Congressman Eric Swalwell at the San Francisco airport and from his home.
2: Sources tell Fox this is part of the ongoing federal probe, possibly in relation to sexual misconduct allegations. Swalwell was cooperative during the airport encounter on Saturday and was not detained or arrested. The FBI is not commenting on this matter. Swalwell faces multiple allegations of sexual assault from several women.
1: Fox's Matt Finn, police identifying the man behind the Chucky Halloween mask accused of terrorizing people in Philadelphia. Philadelphia DA Larry Krasner.
3: Who's scared now? Who's running now? We have reason to know that Zymir Hughes is trying to avoid a warrant for his arrest on misdemeanor and felony charges.
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7: Northwest Georgia weather. Storm chances around overnight. Some strong storms look possible. A low of 72. Scattered showers and storms. Gusty winds with any storm. And a few pop-up storms after 2 p.m. could return Friday, but coverage looks a lot thinner on the rain. 94 for the high, heat indices to 103. It's a sunny weekend, still fairly hot, maybe a bit less humid. Highs in the low to mid-90s and lows around 70. I'm meteorologist Mark Thibodeau from the Weather Channel.

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3: Northwest Georgia. Hot and humid weather through the end of the week. Some showers and thunderstorms still remain possible overnight. Any storm could have gusty winds, brief heavy rain, a low of 72. There will be a few pop-up storms after 2 p.m. Friday, but coverage looks less. 94 degrees for the high. Heat indices to 103. Sunny and seasonably hot Saturday, Sunday highs low to mid-90s. I'm meteorologist Mark Thibodeau from the Weather Channel. Yeah.

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1: Fox News, I'm Ted Linder. The FBI arrested a suspect Wednesday stopping a plot to bomb New York State Capitol in Albany. First Assistant U.S. Attorney for the Northern District of New York, John Sarcone.
2: Jessica Bowie, age 35, of Albany, New York. She's charged with one count of 18 U.S.C. 2339B, attempting to provide material, support, or resources to a designated foreign terrorist organization.
1: Jessica Bowie allegedly planned to flee to Syria. Police in Philly have named a suspect after residents reported suspicious interactions with an individual wearing a Chucky-style mask.
3: Police now say they have a name to go with the face behind the Chucky mask. Worn by a man who terrorized several people in Philadelphia in the early morning hours last week, he has been identified by police as 22-year-old Zymir Hughes.
1: Fox's Lauren Green. 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

This is a severe thunderstorm warning for Catoosa County, Maury County, and Whitfield County, effective until 2:06 a.m.

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1: Pancake has a ring to tell him what time he falls asleep every night. 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
9: Northwest Georgia weather.
10: Storm chances around overnight. Some strong storms look possible. A low of 72. Scattered showers and storms. Gusty winds with any storm. And a few pop-up storms after 2 p.m. could return Friday, but coverage looks a lot thinner on the rain. 94 for the high. Heat indices to 103. It's a sunny weekend. Still fairly hot. Maybe a bit less humid. Highs in the low to mid 90s and lows around 70. I'm meteorologist Mark Thibodeau from the Weather Channel.

the National Weather Service in Peachtree City has issued a severe thunderstorm warning for northeastern Floyd County in northwestern Georgia, Gordon County in northwestern Georgia, northwestern Pickens County in north central Georgia, northeastern Chattooga County in northwestern Georgia, northern Barnard County in northwestern Georgia, until 2:30 a.m. Eastern Daylight Time. At 1:44 a.m. Eastern Daylight Time, a severe thunderstorm was located over Everett Springs, or 10 miles east of Somerville, moving east at 35 miles per hour. Hazard, 60 miles per hour wind gusts and nickel-size hail. Source, radar indicated. Impact, expect damage to roofs, siding, and trees. Locations impacted include Calhoun, Adairsville, Resaca, Plainville, Fairmount, Ranger, Somerville, Ustinola, Subligna, Redbud, Barnucky, Folsom, Lake Marvin, Audubon, Pine Log, Sugar Valley, Oakman, Funkhauser, and Everett Springs. 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

This is a severe thunderstorm warning for Floyd County, Gilmer County, Gordon County, Murray County, Walker County, and Whitfield County, effective until 2:51 a.m.

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4: Hot and humid weather through the end of the week. Some showers and thunderstorms still remain possible overnight. Any storm could have gusty winds, brief heavy rain, a low of 72. There will be a few pop-up storms after 2 p.m. Friday, but coverage looks less. 94 degrees for the high, heat indices to 103. Sunny and seasonably hot Saturday, Sunday, highs low to mid-90s. I'm meteorologist Mark Thibodeau from the Weather Channel. Hey.

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1: Fox News, I'm Sue Guzman. The FBI arresting a suspect who they allege was plotting to bomb New York State's Capitol in Albany. First Assistant U.S. Attorney for the Northern District, John Sarcone.
2: Jessica Bowie, age 35, of Albany, New York. She's charged with one count of 18 U.S.C. 2339B, attempting to provide material, support, or resources to a designated foreign terrorist organization.
1: Bowie allegedly considered bombing the White House and even Times Square. U.S. has carried out its first deportations under a new agreement with Liberia, sending 20 deportees to the African nation, which has agreed to accept up to 1,200 people. Charter plane with 8 people on board crashing near a remote radar site in western Alaska. There's no information on the status of the 2 pilots or passengers. 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
1: I gotta find a better way to describe things when I'm trying to use examples of stuff you might have missed on the show when I'm trying to talk about our podcast. 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
5: Northwest Georgia weather. Storm chances around overnight. Some strong storms look possible. A low of 72. Scattered showers and storms. Gusty winds with any storm. And a few pop-up storms after 2 p.m. could return Friday, but coverage looks a lot thinner on the rain. 94 for the high, heat indices to 103. It's a sunny weekend, still fairly hot, maybe a bit less humid. Highs in the low to mid-90s and lows around 70. I'm meteorologist Mark Thibodeau from the Weather Channel.

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1: Northwest Georgia weather.
5: Hot and humid weather through the end of the week. Some showers and thunderstorms still remain possible overnight. Any storm could have gusty winds, brief heavy rain, a low of 72. There will be a few pop-up storms after 2 p.m. Friday, but coverage looks less. 94 degrees for the high. Heat indices to 103. Sunny and seasonably hot Saturday, Sunday, highs low to mid-90s. I'm meteorologist Mark Thibodeau from the Weather Channel.
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1: Fox News, I'm Ted Lindner. They have a long sail ahead of them, but those aboard the USS Abraham Lincoln are heading home after being at sea since late last year.
2: American sailors aboard the USS Abraham Lincoln are finally starting a 13,000-mile, month-long journey back home to San Diego. They're being replaced in the Arabian Sea by the USS George Washington after a deployment that lasted 9 months instead of an expected six, leading to complaints about quality of life and food aboard. This is happening as the Iran war enters a new phase, and that might mean no more big bombs.
1: Fox's Peter Ducey. The president says the U.S. is launching an economic war against Iran. And a charter aircraft carrying 8 people crashed at a remote radar site in western Alaska Thursday, killing all on board, according to the U.S. military. The crash happening at Cape Newenham, long-range radar site airport about 450 miles west of Anchorage, Alaska. 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
1: Where? 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
6: Storm chances around overnight. Some strong storms look possible. A low of 72. Scattered showers and storms. Gusty winds with any storm. And a few pop-up storms after 2 p.m. could return Friday, but coverage looks a lot thinner on the rain. 94 for the high. Heat indices to 103. It's a sunny weekend. Still fairly hot. Maybe a bit less humid. Highs in the low to mid 90s and lows around 70. I'm meteorologist Mark Thibodeau from the Weather Channel.

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3: Northwest Georgia weather.
4: Hot and humid weather through the end of the week. Some showers and thunderstorms still remain possible overnight. Any storm could have gusty winds, brief heavy rain, a low of 72. There will be a few pop-up storms after 2 p.m. Friday, but coverage looks less. 94 degrees for the high. Heat indices to 103. Sunny and seasonably hot Saturday, Sunday, highs low to mid-90s. I'm meteorologist Mark Thibodeau from the Weather Channel.

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1: Fox News, I'm Sue Guzman. Federal agents seizing electronics from former California Congressman Eric Swalwell at the San Francisco airport and from his home.
2: Sources tell Fox this is part of the ongoing federal probe, possibly in relation to sexual misconduct allegations. Swalwell was cooperative during the airport encounter on Saturday and was not detained or arrested. The FBI is not commenting on this matter. Swalwell faces multiple allegations of sexual assault from several women.
1: He denies the charges. That's Fox's Matt Finn. Police identifying the man behind the Chucky Halloween mask accused of terrorizing people in Philadelphia. Philadelphia DA Larry Krasner.
3: Who's scared now? Who's running now? We have reason to know that Zymir Hughes is trying to avoid a warrant for his arrest on misdemeanor and felony charges.
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6: Northwest Georgia. Storm chances around overnight. Some strong storms look possible. A low of 72. Scattered showers and storms. Gusty winds with any storm. And a few pop-up storms after 2 p.m. could return Friday, but coverage looks a lot thinner on the rain. 94 for the high. Heat indices to 103. It's a sunny weekend. Still fairly hot. Maybe a bit less humid. Highs in the low to mid-90s and lows around 70. I'm meteorologist Mark Thibodeau from the Weather Channel.

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7: Northwest Georgia weather.
8: An area of rain which has produced some flooding in spots overnight and through the early morning hours will continue to diminish, but still, areas of rain around this morning, maybe even a rumble of thunder. And then a break, and then this afternoon, a couple isolated showers, thunderstorms. High close to 90, heat index close to 100. Over the weekend, sunshine and low 90s. From the Weather Channel, I'm Ray Stager.

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1: Fox News, I'm Ted Lindner. A charter aircraft carrying 8 people crashed at a remote radar site in western Alaska Thursday, killing all on board, according to the U.S. military. The crash happening at Cape Newenham Long-Range Radar Site Airport, about 450 miles west of Anchorage. And they have a long sail ahead of them, but those aboard the USS Abraham Lincoln are heading home after being at sea since late last year.
2: American sailors aboard the USS Abraham Lincoln are finally starting a 13,000-mile month-long journey back home to San Diego. They're being replaced in the Arabian Sea by the USS George Washington after a deployment that lasted 9 months instead of an expected 6, leading to complaints about quality of life and food aboard. This is happening as the Iran war enters a new phase, and that might mean no more big bombs.
1: Fox's Peter Doocy. The president says the U.S. is launching an economic war against Iran. 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
1: I gotta find a better way to describe things when I'm trying to use examples of stuff you might have missed on the show when I'm trying to talk about our podcast. 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
5: Northwest Georgia weather.
6: Some rain this morning, although it continues to diminish in intensity and coverage. Some of it's been heavy. We do have some leftover flood warnings in parts of Northwest Georgia. Other than that, it looks like we'll get into a drier period toward late morning and midday. Just a chance of an isolated afternoon and evening shower thunderstorm. May have some impact on high school football, but not a bunch. 90 degrees, heat index close to 100. I'm meteorologist Ray Stidjik with the Weather Channel.

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17: 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Now, this is a special day. Actually, yesterday was the special day. Found out it was National Radio
19: Day. We missed. It was yesterday.
17: Nobody told us.
19: Cheryl didn't do anything for us.
17: There were no balloons. There was no buffet. Not even a free cold pizza. Nothing for those of us who come in here and give our sweat and blood.
19: Did you get flowers?
17: Ain't nothing. You know what I got? I got a reminder this morning when I opened up my computer. A buddy of mine had said, "Hey, what'd you do for National Radio Day yesterday?" And I was like, "Well, I didn't do nothing because nobody told me." Yeah. So, you know what? The heck with it.
18: Heck with them all.
17: Beauty of radio. We can do whatever the heck we want.
19: That's
17: so
19: right.
17: Today is National Radio Day on this show.
19: Exactly.
17: Everybody else celebrated it a day early. That's right. The way we look at it. So happy. I don't know what you're supposed to get us, but bring it on up. We're ready for it, whatever it might be.
19: Whatever you get, rip off the knob and turn it off.
17: Crank it up. Rip off the knob. And beat on the dash.
18: Beat on the dash.
17: That's what you got to do. Yes, we should do that. We should talk

0: expression blind as a bat has convinced generations of people that bats navigate entirely without vision. In reality, nearly every bat species has good functional eyesight. But they also use echolocation, which allows them to locate insects and avoid obstacles as they fly through darkness with precision, but they actually have good eyesight. So, in the future, replace blind as a bat with blind as a politician, and you'll be much more accurate. Right?
1: Exactly.
2: Yes.
0: Yes.
2: Yes. So. Yes, they are.
1: T, you would not believe this, but that was going to be my fact of the day. I'm not joking.
0: You are.
1: What? My hand to the heavens. So I always have an emergency one. I swear to you, I was going to use
2: it. You both had the blind bat.
1: Yeah, he did it much better than I would have. But
0: what was
1: I was
0: your punchline?
1: I just ad-lib it. I don't know. I couldn't see it coming. I don't know.
2: He doesn't need no stinking punchline. He just makes his punchlines up as he goes because he's a true comedian.
1: I don't know about that.
0: I made that up.
2: He's a professional.
1: Right. I was the whole time you were concentrating, I was thinking, now what am I going to do? Because that's what I was going to talk about,
0: but you did
1: it much better. All right, so how about snakes? If a snake ate you, only your hair and your nails would be left because they cannot process the keratin protein that's inside of you. If you had clothes on, too, then they
0: would
1: be
0: left. What do you mean left?
2: That would be after it digested you, that's all that would be left.
1: Yes. It would all be left. That and your clothes.
0: You never see snake poo, though. You never see snake
1: poo. No, you don't. Well, they're hygienic.
2: Well, first of all, who goes looking for it? You may step in.
1: You've never seen
2: day.
1: Snake wipes?
0: Yeah, right.
1: They're very clean, T.
0: Right, yeah.
2: So many jokes. All right, anyway, moving right along. The guy who assassinated President Garfield back in 1881, he used a gun with an ivory handle. And the reason he did that was because he actually told somebody this. He thought it would look good in a museum one day.
1: Wow.
2: Right?
1: That's foreshadowing. Wow, that's scary.
2: It might have looked good in the museum, but somehow or another got lost, and it's not on display anywhere.
0: Did you know that President Garfield really liked lasagna?
2: Lasagna. He did not, and it's not true. None of that's true. None of that. Why do you do that, T?
0: Vice President Odie told me
2: all
0: that.
2: All right, that's enough. We're done. We're done here.
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0: 13 number one hits, more than 12 million albums sold, and two CMA awards. 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Mark Chestnut is bringing his legendary Honky Tonk sound to the Forum in Rome on Saturday, September 12th.
1: Brother Jukebox, Sister Wine.
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1: Goodbye.
0: Don't miss this incredible night, Saturday, September 12th.
1: Lord loves the drinking man. 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
1: Remember yesterday when we were talking about Meta, which is Facebook and Instagram, were being sued by 29 United States.
2: Mm-hmm.
1: And that they were
2: getting kids hooked.
1: Yeah, the whole purpose is they filed a civil lawsuit against Meta because they say Meta's policies are targeting children and getting children addicted, and it's a problem. And we told you yesterday they were suing them for $200 billion. Remember
2: yes.
1: that? I mean, $200
2: yeah.
1: million. Dollars. Yeah, that was wrong.
2: Oh.
1: $1.4 trillion.
2: With a T.
1: With a T. Yes, sir. $1.4 trillion. I said 200 billion yesterday. That's what I said, but it's 1.4 trillion.
2: Can people even count that high? I mean, trillion is
1: there's got to be like two people in the world that know what that number even looks like. And we all know Elon Musk is one of them. I don't know who the other guy is. I have no idea.
3: It sounds though, if you hear that number, you're like, I'm Marty Frifkin. I'm suing you for $1.2
2: trillion. Dollars. Yeah.
3: Can you see the lawyer like coming up with that number?
2: Yeah. Violating my rights.
3: Right. My child's rights.
1: Did your neighbor run over your toe in the driveway?
3: $3 trillion.
2: $3 trillion.
1: Yeah. So here's what's going to happen. That's a lot of money, yo.
3: Yes, sir, it is.
1: A lot of money. And so apparently they've already put a plan in place. And this is not a joke. Apparently they've already put a plan in place because they're like, if we lose $1.4 trillion, we're going to have to make some changes up in here.
3: We're gonna have to
1: and
3: pay
1: here
3: for
1: are some
3: Facebook?
1: Of the things that they're going to have. Well... Wouldn't that be great, man? Because let me tell you something. That's a subscription I'd let go in a heartbeat.
3: Amen.
1: You know, I was like, sorry, boss, can't post on social media anymore. They're mm-hmm. charging for it now.
2: Yep.
1: Yeah. Here's what's going to happen. Zuckerberg says some things that will change. First of all, this will be in the lawsuit. The death of the infinite scroll and autoplay. Those features are intended to take you down a rabbit hole and maximize your screen time. That's not going to be happening anymore. They'll have to stop that. It'll be the end of the like button.
3: No, damn.
2: What's the point of it then? Why am I posting a picture of my dinner if I don't want to see how many people like it?
1: You know what? That's old school Facebook. Because once upon a time, you just posted your dinner to show people, hey, I ate tonight. Here's what I had. You weren't trying to get likes. But right. The like button is one of the main ways that teens get hooked on social media. Because
2: they want to see how many they get.
1: That's what targets the algorithm.
3: Oh, I see.
2: Yeah.
1: You know? And so they want to get rid of this lawsuit is trying to get rid of social validation metrics, period.
2: They're going to get a button that says, I like you. Do you like me? Check.
3: Yes.
2: Or no.
1: I can't imagine that the influencers of the world are real happy about this. Because
3: need to go away anyway.
1: If you get rid of the likes and stuff, I mean, think about it. There's people out there making millions of dollars just being stupid
2: aren't we all influencers though? I mean, it's like, hey, come on, you want to tonight? Do you want to? aren't we all influencers?
3: You're a bad influencer.
1: You're only an influencer if you can convince people to do what you want to do, T.
2: Yeah, that's true.
1: And
2: yeah.
1: to hear you tell it, you hadn't influenced anybody in a long time. There'll be no more algorithmic manipulation. That could mean a return to the old chronological way to look at your feed. Meaning they're not just going to be throwing.
2: There's too much manipulating going on around here.
1: You know, it's like you like a picture of a tiger, right? Mm-hmm. And so the algorithm goes, well, he likes felines. So now you get lions and you got people all the cat ladies are showing up on you. And no more, so they want to get rid of that. Curbing frequent notifications.
3: Oh, thank you. Yes. That'd be worth it right there.
1: They're trying to cut down on excessive push notifications, which you can very easily stop. I don't get push notifications from Facebook or Instagram.
3: I have turned that off too.
1: Ain't nobody got time for that. I mean, think about it. We have almost 100,000 people on our Facebook page. If we post something and they like it, our phone would melt. It's just ding, ding, ding. Yeah, no thanks. And they're also going to get rid of Finsta if they lose this lawsuit, which Finsta is like a burner Instagram account that your parents don't know about. And I don't even,
3: I guess
1: that's a separate, I don't know nothing about Finsta. I don't have teenagers anymore, but it sounds like trouble. So all of those things are going to change if Zuckerberg has to stroke a check for $1.4 trillion. Dang, that's a lot of money, man.
2: Wouldn't he'd have to declare bankruptcy? I'm not making a joke, wouldn't he? I mean,
1: well, I don't know. What's his? Let me see what his name.
4: Here, I think honestly, it's they shoot for that high of a number, and then they realize if they get 100 million out of it, you know, I mean,
1: they're never going to get 1.4 trillion.
4: It would be nice if they say, "Hey, you know what? We want to financially hurt you because you did do something bad, but more importantly, we're trying to do something for society and change." You know what I'm saying? Where a lot of times when we hear about lawsuits, it's not about the money. It's about
2: changing things. In an annuity, wouldn't have to pay it all at once, and then somebody, whoever wins it, could call J.D. Wentworth because they want their money.
1: There you
2: they
1: go.
2: Want it now.
1: By the way,
4: I will be taking my part of that money. Yeah, you're right.
1: What a coincidence. As of August of 2026, Meta Platforms is worth exactly $1.39 trillion.
4: Okay,
1: so
4: that's
1: there you
4: why.
1: Go. They're
4: okay.
1: trying to put them out completely
2: they want
1: out
2: it
1: of
2: all.
1: Business. Yeah. I don't think you got to put them completely out of business. Just spank them on the hand and tell them not to do that no more, like your mama used to do. I'd take care of all that.
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5: Fox News, I'm Sue Guzman. President Trump spilling the tea on Iran on the radio show of his former lawyer, Michael Cohen, on 77 WABC in New York, explaining the reason the U.S. got involved in a military conflict.
6: They were exactly 2 weeks away from having a nuclear weapon, and that's why I had to do it, because you cannot let them have that kind of a weapon.
5: He says, has the United States not stepped in, Iran would have attacked Israel. Police have identified the man behind the Chucky Halloween mask accused of terrorizing people in Philadelphia. Philadelphia DA Larry Krasner.
7: Who's scared now? Who's running now? We have reason to know that Zymir Hughes is trying to avoid a warrant for his arrest on misdemeanor and felony charges.
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16: Northwest Georgia weather.
17: An area of rain which has produced some flooding in spots overnight and through the early morning hours will continue to diminish, but still, some areas of rain around this morning, maybe even a rumble of thunder. I've got a break, and this afternoon, a couple isolated showers, thunderstorms. High close to 90, heat index close to 100. Over the weekend, sunshine and low 90s. From the Weather Channel, I'm Ray Stager.

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1: Hey, I'm Bradley Gilbert, and it's time for Music City Meg with Broadway and Friends.
2: I like the way he says Meg.
3: Yeah.
4: Meg. You're not wrong. I like it too. So Keith Urban, he's got his Yacht Rock album out. We all know he's loving his Yacht Rock album life right now. But little did we know, he grew up playing all covers down in Australia. He tells us about it.
2: Mitch, please.
5: What?
6: Oh, yeah. It's huge down under.
7: I quit school at 15 and was playing 5 nights a week, 4 hours a night, all covers. Even in Australia, you had to know.
8: Crank it up.
7: You just had to know. Sweet Home Alabama and whatever they screamed out for you to play where they would kill you. But there's something great about returning to just doing a whole stack of covers again.
4: Mm-hmm. And it sounds like he could be working on potentially another album of covers.
8: Good.
4: Because he posted on his Instagram page looking exhausted with a bunch of instruments around saying, is it time for new music? And then T will help me out. He played this.
8: I'm not sure that the world's ready.
9: I don't know if there's going to be anything.
8: Doing an 80s cover.
4: It might not be anything.
8: Oh,
4: yeah.
8: Be so cool.
4: Be so good, right? So good. That's just, I mean, he's got all of that up on his Instagram page if you want to see the entire video. But sounds to me like Keith Urban is working on some maybe new old music coming up soon. Looking forward to that.
8: Listen, good for him. He does a great job on that stuff.
3: Yeah, he does. Yeah.
4: He really does. Truly. And he's even, and I'm going to pull this for you guys for Monday, I should say, but he's been working with Train on some of their stuff too. And you should see him on the banjo with the lead guitarist from Train on the guitar going back and forth. It's pretty cool.
3: Well, nothing runs like a train, I'll tell you.
8: I think it's deer, but whatever.
3: We'll let
8: go. All right, we'll get more on Nashville in an hour. Come on back.
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1: I guess we should probably do a trigger warning on this story. We're about to talk about something a little sensitive.
2: Something.
1: If you're a person that gets all bent out of shape when you hear something sensitive, be careful, because this is about to happen, because we're about to talk about passing gas.
2: Oh!
1: Yeah.
2: Yeah.
1: So I just, now listen, I'm happy. I'm happy to report. I really am. I'm happy to report that it never happened to me. But I was in the room when it happened to other people. Because, you know, sometimes it'll just jump right on you. And it'll jump right on everybody else. And then, like, you sneeze or something and, you know, bad stuff happens. And it happens. And every time it happens, if somebody rips one in a classroom, some kid, you know, can't hold it back.
2: Well, you got to laugh.
1: Everybody, like, because listen, I don't care. I've said this a million times. I don't care if you are at the Pope's funeral. If somebody rips one, you're going to laugh. I don't care, because farts is funny. Yeah. Period. End of discussion.
2: That's full a t-shirt stop. Right there. Farts is funny.
1: I think he should be. So this teacher out in Houston, she's like, you know, it's awful, because it's terrible when you're the dealer and not the smeller. That's a terrible moment in your life. Because now, I don't know how many kids are in a classroom these days. Let's call it 25.
2: Okay, that's a good round.
1: You got 25 in a classroom. Well, there's only one that's not laughing. And he's looking for a hole to crawl in, you know? And so this woman was like, well, that's a terrible thing to happen. And so she's like, you know what? Here's what we're going to do. So she had a little conversation with the class early in the school year. And she said, look, here's the thing. Everybody does it. There's not a single person in here that doesn't do it. I do it. You do it. Everybody does it. And it's natural and it's normal. Now, you have two options here. She said you can let it go, hope it doesn't make any noise, and pray they blame it on somebody else. Mm-hmm. Or you can come over here to this corner.
3: No.
1: In the classroom.
3: No.
1: That is now officially designated, her words, not mine, as the fart corner. That's where you can go.
3: Is there like a vent or something over there?
1: No, it's the place where the kids bring back their library books.
3: Books stink anyway.
1: Not making that up either. She said, listen, if you got to do it, just come over here, do your thing, hang around about 10 seconds, and then come back and sit down. Nobody cares. Now,
3: I'd be in that corner all the time.
1: She thinks that's going to stop the giggling in the classroom.
3: No, no.
1: Because now you can't even take your library book back, because you're like, oh, I got to take this book back. You know, I got where the red fern grows. I've had it too long. I need to take this back. And as soon as you start walking toward that corner, everybody's like, and then you got to, you know, I didn't do nothing, man. I was taking my book back.
2: Too bad kids don't really use pencils anymore. You get an electric pencil sharpener and then just say, you know what? They're making that noise, right?
3: or that's good. Or, you know, everybody has, every classroom has like a pet, right? For the class. Have some barking spiders over there.
1: Perfect.
3: Right?
1: Yeah, kind of the barking spiders. Those are important. And do kids even still use like notebooks in class anymore?
3: No.
1: Because you know, if you time it just right, ripping a sheet of paper out of a notebook. I'm just saying. It's not like I'm giving away any trade secrets, because I guess you can't rip an iPad like that.
2: So. I was such a bad student, the only thing I could pass in the classroom was gas.
1: It's funny how some things never change, isn't it?
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4: Good morning in the News Center. I'm David Crowder. 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
4: 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A Cedartown man is accused of neglecting an animal at his Reesburg Road residence. According to an arrest warrant, 38-year-old Terry Lee Brown subjected a dog named Relay to prolonged physical pain. The dog was severely emaciated, suffered from muscle atrophy, and was unable to stand. Brown is charged with a felony count of aggravated cruelty to animals. More news and video online at WRGANews.com. In the News Center, I'm David Crowder.
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11: Northwest Georgia weather.
12: Some rain this morning, although it continues to diminish in intensity and coverage. Some of it's been heavy. We do have some leftover flood warnings in parts of Northwest Georgia. Other than that, it looks like we'll get into a drier period toward late morning and midday. Just a chance of an isolated afternoon and evening shower thunderstorm. May have some impact on high school football, but not a bunch. 90 degrees, heat index close to 100. I'm meteorologist Ray Stidjick with

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1: On the last Nashvillains.
2: That's,
3: all right, how about this one?
2: Try it again.
1: On the last episode of Nashvillains.
4: Oh, I like that. That's
2: ooh, that was your Rod Serling.
5: Yeah, Rod Serling. Yeah, you felt my using my teeth.
4: Oh, yes, very nice. I saw you. That was a cool face you were making while you were doing it, too. All right, so we've been giving you a sneak preview of the new podcast, Nashvillains, over the last couple of days. We're up to part three now. Now, so far, we've met a guy named Kevin Hughes, who is a 23-year-old that runs a Cashbox magazine country music chart. This was back in 1989. There is no more Cashbox magazine. Yeah. And he was murdered on 16th Avenue, which is Music Row.
2: The chart was stacked by people paying money to go up the chart.
4: You met a guy named Tony D, and we met his partner, and we found out that they were taking money from the record labels to move songs up the charts. And when Kevin Hughes showed up, he said, we're not going to do that anymore. And when last we heard from Tony D and his main guy, they were getting ready to go take care of Kevin Hughes. And that's where we're going to pick up with part three. March 9th, 1989. It's Thursday night. Kevin Hughes and Sammy Sadler are at the Evergreen Record Studio on 16th Avenue, right in the heart of Music Row. It's a little after 10 at night, just another ordinary Thursday, and the business of the day is winding down. Up the street, a young couple is driving through the row in a little red Volkswagen. Bobby Lyons is giving his friend Allison a ride to the movies. They're on their way to see Bill and Ted's Excellent Adventure. They'll never make that movie. In fact, they're about to have an adventure of their own that they didn't plan for or want.
6: We saw this guy in a ski mask holding a gun, and he ran funny, like he had a board down his back or something.
4: Now that odd, stiff run is gonna matter more than anyone could possibly know at this time. Kevin and Sammy step out of the studio into the dark. The masked man is waiting. He shoots Sammy Sadler first and nearly kills him. Sammy goes down immediately, and then the gunman turns his attention to Kevin Hughes. Now, this is the detail that told police everything they needed to know about what kind of crime this actually was. Kevin runs. He zigzags up the street toward that little red Volkswagen. He's trying to get to the light, trying to get to people, just trying to get to help. And the man in the mask chases him down and executes him. A robber doesn't do that. A robber takes a wallet and runs. This man was on a mission, and his mission was to make sure that Kevin Hughes never spoke again. Sammy Sadler survives, barely, but Kevin Hughes, the kid who made his own charts, the kid who thought the numbers should tell the truth, well, he's dead in the street at 23 years old. And here's the cruelty on top of the cruelty. Because Sammy was there and survived, whispers start all around town that maybe he was involved. Even the police had him at the top of their suspect list. Now, there was never a shred of evidence for that. He'd lost a close friend and nearly lost his own life. But that suspicion alone was enough to damage his music career for years. The shooter didn't just take one life that night. He damaged another permanently. And so the case lands on the desk of a Metro Nashville detective named Bill Pridemore. He and his colleagues can see the shape of it almost immediately. I mean, everyone on Music Row can. This wasn't a robbery. This was about the charts. This was about the money. They just couldn't prove it, and they wouldn't prove it for a very, very long time. Ooh, I feel so bad. Now you got to wait the whole weekend to find out what happens next.
2: Yeah.
4: That's the Nashvillains podcast. It's going to be making its world premiere on September 1st on our website, which is broadwayandfriends.com.
2: Spell out the word and.
4: And you can find out. And if you've missed out on part of that, well, you can go and listen to the whole thing in one sitting.
2: Right.
4: It's only, I think this one's 31 minutes long. So you can get it in a quick trip. Yeah.
2: It's a cool story. I mean, it's interesting. I mean, it's,
3: yeah, except for all the dead people.
2: Well, I mean, other than that, cool story, but it's, yeah. It is called Nashvillians.
3: It is called. I mean, you got to expect it's a true crime show about Nashville, so you're going to get some of that. So, so there you go. That's kind of what we're doing there. Hope you're enjoying the preview and get ready because next week I'm going to tell you how you can subscribe to it now so you don't miss it when it premieres. Because I, you know what? I decided this yesterday. Mm-hmm. I was thinking about it. I was like, hey, man, you're kind of stupid. You're telling everybody, you're playing this episode in its entirety in bits and pieces, and you're telling them it's the pilot. Well, that's dumb because I've already heard it. So we're going to do another one for the pilot.
2: Oh,
3: this one will still be in rotation, but it won't be the very first one.
5: Oh, okay, cool.
3: So, yeah, just want to throw that out there. I think I'm telling you to go back and listen to something you already heard. I mean, you get that on this show every day.
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1: I don't remember asking for any of this stuff. I don't know. Maybe you guys sent in a request. I don't know. I understand. You know, if you scroll online enough, you're going to, every once in a while, because now, you know, I mean, Facebook, it's nothing anymore, but, you know, ads with a few posts sprinkled in between them. But you'll see, oh, here's a company selling T-shirts. Here's a company selling some cool knife. Here's a company. I remember one time I bought this thing because, you know what a love sack bean bag is?
2: Yes. Like
1: those ginormous things. And there was a, and I knew it when I ordered it. I just wanted to see, and it was only $29. There was a company said, we've got a, it's not a love sack, but it's just like one. And it was $29.99. And I was like, oh, I can't wait to see what this looks like. Pancake, when it came back, it was the size of a beach ball.
3: That was going to say, I thought it was, you could hold it in one hand,
1: yeah,
3: right?
1: It was the most, I was like, this is a stress ball. This isn't a bean bag. But you can buy crap like that all the time. But people just make anything because they think somebody. But I don't think we need these products. You got to have something better you can do with your time than invent the selfie toaster.
2: I thought when you said that, I guess it's a joke, and I Googled it.
1: No,
2: and
1: it's
2: a real thing.
1: All of these are real. A selfie toaster. It's a custom toaster that burns your face into your toast. You send them a picture, and they create the insert that goes in the toaster with the little glowing red wires, and it burns your face into the bread.
3: You know who had one of those? Jesus, because I saw a piece of toast online somebody was selling with Jesus on the toaster.
1: I don't think Jesus was a toaster.
2: Yeah. It's $50 for it.
1: That's
2: You'd think it'd be more, I pulled this one up, too. It's called the ostrich pillow, and basically a giant pillow that you actually put your entire head inside of to take a nap. It's got openings on each side, and your mouth and your hands, and it's all designed to block out light and distraction. They sell it $99. Now, you will walk around looking like the guy that was in the cantina from Star Wars with the big head.
1: Right. Yeah. Right.
2: So you're going to look like an idiot.
1: Why would you stick your head inside a pillow to sleep? That is a surefire way for an early funeral.
3: That's actually a misnomer. The ostrich doesn't stick
2: its
3: hand in the sand. It doesn't do that.
2: Oh, ostriches don't even do it.
3: Okay. Only in cartoons.
1: See, that's false advertising, what that is.
3: Here's one. This, now we're on the one I think this is actually a good idea. It's the Skizza Pizza Scissors.
1: I think it's pronounced Skizza.
3: Skizza, like pizza. Skizza Pizza?
1: Okay. Yeah.
3: Okay.
1: Now, we shouldn't need this, but we do.
3: It's a giant pair of scissors, and you cut the pizza with it. But here's the deal. It's got a, flat blade on the bottom like a spatula, so when you cut it, then you just pick up the slice of pizza with the.
2: So it works. I could buy that. I would go into that.
1: I'll tell you who
2: needs it.
1: Domino's.
2: Listen,
1: you do not. We shouldn't have to have the Skizza Pizza Scissors, because if the people that ran pizza restaurants would train your people how to cut a pizza the proper way, we wouldn't be picking up one piece and dragging all the toppings off four others.
2: And then your pizza has that little part at the very end because they didn't cut it all the way through.
1: Yeah.
2: Or you know what, T? As you need to get pizza shops and then sharpen those pizza cutters.
1: No doubt.
3: Yeah.
1: Yeah.
3: Oh, yeah.
2: There's your business right there, Bo.
3: Yeah. Mm-hmm. Yeah.
1: How about this one? I don't think we need this product. Fundies is what they're called.
3: What are fundies?
1: It's they're underwear for two people. It's a giant pair of underwear designed for two people to wear it at the same time. It has four leg holes so both people can get into the same pair of underwear.
2: Because the couple that skid marks together stays together.
3: Right.
1: Where are you going to go wearing those?
2: Exactly.
1: Listen. No, I'm not.
3: Hey, did you save any of that underwear that you had before you lost 170 pounds, Pancake?
2: No underwear, no, but I got some pants about that big.
3: Okay, there you go.
1: Those are the size of fundies, but they're not fundies.
2: They are parachutes now, pretty much. I call them my parachute pants, but because they could be literally used as a parachute. How about this one? A motorized ice cream cone. It's a device that holds and rotates your ice cream so you don't have to manually turn the cone while licking it. Someone actually invented this technology to eliminate that exhausting labor, as we all know, of rotating an ice cream cone to get its flavor.
1: It'll wear you out. We don't need these products.
2: No!
1: Man. There's other things y'all could be making. That's all I'm saying.
3: You seen the Euro Club?
1: Yes.
3: It's a golf club, and what it is the top of the club screws off, and you actually relieve yourself into the club on the golf course.
2: It is not real.
3: It has a privacy towel where you can put it over the top of the club. Mm. So people don't see what you're doing.
1: Leak-proof reservoir.
2: Oh my God, it is real.
1: Yeah. It's got a leak-proof reservoir in it. Yeah.
3: But here's the deal. I hit the ball into the woods so much, I got all the privacy I need.
1: Yeah, you don't need that.
3: Right?
1: Nobody needs that, man. Nobody wants to see that. And the you know the thing gets me about this was created by a board-certified urologist. Mm-hmm. It's like, well, I need to give these people somewhere to go wee. And I'm like, come on, man.
2: $40.
1: Yell forward before you hit the ball. What do you yell before you do that? Don't look, Ethel!
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5: 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I'm John Thayer. The Atlanta Braves were winners yesterday. They beat the White Sox in Chicago 2-0 in a makeup game from June 11. The Braves had 8 hits and held the White Sox to just 1. Grant Holmes got the victory. He's now 8-5. Braves 75-53. The Braves are back in action this afternoon in Milwaukee against the Brewers. Chris Sale on the bump for Atlanta. He's 12-8. The Atlanta Falcons are back in action tomorrow afternoon in Indianapolis. They'll take on the Colts at Lucas Oil Stadium. Falcons are 0-1 in preseason play. NASCAR Cup Series is in New Hampshire at New Hampshire Motor Speedway on Sunday afternoon for the Dollar Tree 301. 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
13: An area of rain which has produced some flooding in spots overnight and through the early morning hours will continue to diminish, but still, some areas of rain around this morning, maybe even a rumble of thunder. A little break, and then this afternoon, a couple isolated showers, thunderstorms. High close to 90, heat index close to 100. Over the weekend, sunshine in low 90s. From the Weather Channel, I'm Ray Stager.
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1: This has been a very therapeutic segment of the show for me. I don't know how you guys feel about that, but I enjoy getting all this stuff out of my head.
2: Yeah.
1: Because I have these random thoughts sometimes, and if I don't tell somebody, they just keep, it's like an earworm song. It just keeps rolling around in there, and I can't deal with that. And so we decided we would just start purging ourselves of this at the end of every week, not too long ago, with a segment that we like to call, If

0: suck, but the theme song's
1: killer.
0: Yeah,
1: we're jamming, man.
2: There we go.
1: Come on now.
0: All right, so here we go. Here's some things that we, you know, the stuff that keeps us awake and wakes us up at 3 in the morning. We're thinking about it. Like this, if you think about it, in the movie Home Alone 2, remember Home Alone 2, right?
1: Yeah.
0: Kevin was neither home nor alone in that entire movie.
1: You know what? You're right about
0: that. He was in New York hanging out with the homeless people.
1: Yeah.
2: What's going on here?
0: Just a ripoff is what that is.
3: You know, if you think about it, and you can try all day long, no matter how many lasagnas you stack on top of each other, it's still just going to be one lasagna.
0: Oh, wow. That's
1: just pretty much, yeah, because that's what it is.
2: It's a 72-layer.
0: It's all layers, made. Yeah. Wow.
1: Okay. You know what? If you think about it, the banana is no longer the food that looks like a phone. You know, people would pick up a banana and go, hello? Now that honor belongs to the Pop-Tart, right? I mean, flat and square.
3: That's true.
1: Right? Yeah.
0: That is very true. Yeah.
1: That's a phone now.
0: You know, if you think about it, 30 years down the road, one of the hardest things that a young person will ever face in their life is trying to find a username that hadn't already been claimed.
2: That is so aggravating.
1: It sucks when you have to put numbers after your username, doesn't it?
3: Yeah. Exactly. You know, if you think about it, sleeping in is actually considered lazy, but going to bed early isn't.
0: That didn't make any sense.
3: That don't make no sense at all.
0: Is that right?
1: If you think about it, the reason dogs follow people into the bathroom might be because we always go with them when they're going to the bathroom, right?
3: Yeah, that's true.
1: Right?
3: I never
1: thought
3: about that.
1: We got them on a leash, usually, and they think, hey, that's how it works. Well, this guy's got to go. Now I got to go in here with him.
0: Got to go walk the person.
2: Cat will follow me in there, and I'll shut the door, and then I'll see like a little cat arm come underneath. It's funny. I really want to get in there.
0: You know, if you think about it, the opposite of the word wrong is the word

0: lift.
1: And that's
0: the opposite of the opposite of the word wrong. Wrong
1: would be right.
0: And the opposite of the
1: word would be left. Yeah, okay.
0: The opposite of the word wrong is the word
2: left. Thinking about some deep stuff.
0: It hurts my head when I wake up thinking this stuff, man.
1: If you're always right, nothing's left, right?
0: Yeah.
1: Think about that, too. All right, you know, the real message behind every one of those paper towel commercials, if you think about it, is that if you want to have a clean house, don't ever get married and never have kids.
2: Yeah.
0: Yes.
1: Right?
0: It's never mom spilling crap in the kids.
2: Exactly.
0: Yeah, right? Yeah. You're 100% right, Pancake.
2: If you think about it, it would make a lot more sense to let the passengers with the lower economy seats get on the plane first because they got the long walk.
1: I've said that every time.
2: Why do you let the people who sit up front go first? Now we got to walk past them trying to put stuff up in the aisle. And
0: well, if you let the peons on first, who are the people in first class going to judge? Who are they going to judge? You know what I'm saying?
3: Absolutely.
0: And finally today, if you think about it, auto parts stores and building supply stores could make a pretty good bit of extra money if they would just sell joke products. Like some dude comes in looking for a bottle of blinker fluid, and you got one, you know, or some kid walks into Home Depot looking for a board straightener. Oh, they're right over there on aisle four.
2: Exactly.
0: They're missing out, man. I'm telling you, they're missing out. Whoa.

0: Okay, Coy. Hey, come on, Coy, get out. Hey, got that guitar.
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1: Yesterday was apparently National Radio Day, and it's not one of those days where you don't get mail, so I guess it doesn't really count as a big holiday, but, you know, it would have been nice if somebody would have, you know, mentioned it. Just pat on the back or something, you know. Good job, boys.
2: They tune us out.
1: It's been a recurring issue with this show for many years.
3: Yeah.
1: Well, listen, here's some things you should know about radio, right? I mean, radio is awesome. It's a part of your life, whether you even realize it or not. It's one of those things that we all very easily take for granted because it's always there and it's free and you turn it on and it works and you're good to go. But some stuff you might not know about radio. I don't know why Tinder decided to conduct this survey, but back in 2016, now I know that was 10 years ago, but Tinder asked their subscribers, what is the sexiest job in America? And radio personality was number two.
2: Whoa.
1: Yeah, how about that? Now, that was 10 years ago, you know, so, yeah. I mean, you know what they say, we got a face for radio. There was also an article back where a while back where Americans said that listening to the radio is one of the little things that they look forward to every day of their life.
3: That's nice.
1: And I think that's probably right. And during the pandemic, the number one thing people said that they missed about driving to work was being able to listen to the radio on their commute.
3: Yeah, because you get like, what, 15, 20 minutes, half an hour.
1: And listen, on behalf of a large group of radio personalities, we missed y'all too after they fired us.
3: Just so you know. Exactly.
1: This past March, podcast, you know, they're getting very popular, but there was a report that said they are not cutting into radio numbers. Radio numbers have been steady through the years. In fact, some people are listening to podcasts that are recorded by their favorite radio personalities. Right. What a great idea.
3: Yeah.
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3: Spell the word and.
1: That was just chock full of podcasts that are all hosted by your favorite radio personalities.
2: There you go.
1: If only that was a thing. But listen, we are among the few, the proud, the survivors of giant corporations that are eating this industry alive from the inside out. But we also feel like we should remind you of just how important radio is to you. You know it's important to us. It's what we do. But how important is it to you? Think about this for a second. If it weren't for radio, without radio, you would have no way to drown out your whiny kids in the backseat on a long road trip.
3: Hey, right? Yeah, think about that, man.
1: Yeah, you're welcome.
3: Uh-huh. You know what? Without radio, you'd never hear a guy named Rex Daly pretending to be in a helicopter telling you the traffic while he's actually staring at a computer monitor in a room the size of a broom closet with no windows.
2: Yeah, amen. Right?
1: It's getting a little rough out here on Maine and
2: pounding it. Exactly. All right, think about this one. Without radio, who would you call to request a song that literally just ended 12 seconds ago? Think about that.
1: Mm-hmm. That's right. Who would you do it to? Without radio, you would never have a chance to get free tickets to an awesome concert just by making a phone call.
3: Yeah, free.
1: Or swimming in a blow-up pool full of mayonnaise, depending on the day.
2: Right. Either way, you're never going to have anywhere but radio. Yeah. Without radio, where else would you go to hear someone win $1,000 in cash and their action is...
4: Oh, that's great. Thanks.
3: Yeah.
4: That's good. Yeah. All right. Yeah.
1: How about 5,000? I gave a guy $5,000 on the radio once down in Delta Mountain. But you remember this dude? He was driving a log truck. We lost our minds. We were playing this game, and then he had to figure this thing out. And we had been playing it like a month. And finally, we got a win. And we were like, ding, ding, ding, ding, ding, ding. And you're the winner. You got $5,000. And the dude literally went, huh, that's great, man.
4: That's great.
3: He didn't even blow his horn for you, did he?
1: Nothing. And no reaction out of the guy. Yeah.
3: Hey, without radio, you never hear that guy call in and say, hey, long-time listener, first-time caller. When you know dang well he called in an hour ago and won lunch at Applebee's.
1: Of course he did.
3: Right?
1: Yes, he did.
3: You know that guy.
1: And on our National Radio Day, things you need to know, things you should be thinking about. Without radio, how in the world would you let the entire world know that today is your fourth cousin twice removed's nephew's aunt's birthday that you're never going to meet?
2: Never going to meet ever.
1: How would you do it? You know?
2: Without radio. It's hard to find out.
1: Yeah.
2: Well, and especially at a certain time of the day, too, right?
1: Oh,
2: that's the only time you have to lose in that name.
1: Well, it's time for birthdays.
2: That's five after everybody. Yeah. You know, without radio, what would happen to that poor guy with the voice of God who makes his living doing nothing but saying the name of a station?
5: 1073 The Possum.
2: Poor guy. That's
3: all he does is record those all day.
2: And then when he's not around, he goes, yeah, you know, I'm the possum guy.
3: Yeah. Yeah.
1: He's like 4'3".
2: Yeah. Yeah.
3: Think about this. Without radio, who would your great uncle call every day? I mean, every day to light up whoever is on the air about country ain't country no more. I got to tell you that.
2: Yeah, amen.
3: That ain't country music. And then ask him to play a deep cut from Ernest Tubb.
1: Oh, yeah. Yeah. What would that guy do? Without us, you would have to take that call. Won't you think about that for just a minute? So, happy National Radio Day. We're here for you, man.
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6: 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A military charter aircraft with 8 people on board crashes in western Alaska at a remote radar site,
7: killing everyone on board. 2 pilots, 6 passengers were on that plane. This incident happened at Cape Newenham, and the jet took off from Anchorage. Cause of this crash being investigated by the FAA and the NTSB.
6: Fox's Todd Pyro reporting the U.S. Army Corps of Engineers confirming it chartered the flight and 2 of its employees on board are dead. The defense in the Lindsey Clancy trial could rest its case today. She's the Massachusetts mother accused of killing her 3 little kids. There's no indication she will testify. President Trump travels to South Carolina today to boost the campaign of interim Senator Darlene Graham ahead of Tuesday's special primary runoff election. She faces Congressman Ralph Norman. The winner heads to the November midterms. 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
8: Northwest Georgia weather.
9: Some rain this morning, although it continues to diminish in intensity and coverage. Some of it's been heavy. We do have some leftover flood warnings in parts of Northwest Georgia. Other than that, it looks like we'll get into a drier period toward late morning and midday. Just a chance of an isolated afternoon and evening shower thunderstorm. May have some impact on high school football, but not a bunch. 90 degrees, heat index close to 100. I'm meteorologist Ray Stijic with the Weather Channel.

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2: Hearts are breaking all over. Post Malone is officially off the market. And you guys, I sent you guys all a picture of this ring.
3: It's huge.
2: You can see it from a mile away.
3: Half of her finger, right?
2: It's huge. Yeah, exactly. And a lot of people are talking about it. So this is his daughter's mother. He was with her for a very long time. They broke up. He started seeing somebody else. And then they got back together. And the post was, Mommy and Daddy are engaged. So congratulations going out to Post Malone.
4: It's always good when you marry your daughter's mother. I mean, that's
5: kind of the way it's supposed
2: to be. It's kind of preferred, right? Yeah, it's kind of preferred.
5: But Meg, are our hearts breaking all over the place? Are they
4: really?
2: Trust me, there are a ton.
5: Look here, I love Posty. I got no issues with Posty, but he looked like he needed a shower. That's all I'm saying.
3: He's giving a salute in the picture, too.
2: Always. That's what he does, right?
3: Right.
2: Can we talk about Lainey Wilson? Yesterday we had her on with her and her husband, Duck, doing interviews, but she seems to be enjoying some of this porch picking, playing some guitar. This week she posted a Justin Bieber mashup with Olivia Dean. Take a listen.

0: She needs somebody to talk to, so apparently.
1: Good. Yeah, she's long way out on that porch, man. Long way off the road and whatnot.
2: Yeah. But, yeah, there was Justin Bieber's song and Olivia Dean's song as well. But I don't think there's really anything that woman can't sing, to be honest with you. Just, yeah. I mean, she's just so good.
3: Great voice.
2: Really great voice, right? And Scotty McCreery, what is one thing he is not planning on doing? Retiring, which would seem kind of obvious, right? But he says, while retirement is not on his mind at the moment, slowing down and doing more shows is definitely on the docket coming up, because his son, Avery, is getting to the age where he's going to be doing more with school and baseball and sports and stuff like that. And he said, I will be around for that stuff. So good for Scotty McCreery. Not as many dates, so that's sad for us, but good for him. He's doing the one thing he always talks about, being close with his family.
0: That's cool.
2: Yeah.
1: Kids ruin everything.
0: Yeah. You can have kids or you can have money, right? But you can't have both.
2: One or the other. You can't have both.
1: I didn't mean that, but somebody was thinking it, so I figured my other girl. All right, we'll get more out of Nashville in an hour. Come on back.
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1: You probably got some friends maybe that are getting married this summer, and maybe you got an invitation to the wedding. Maybe it hasn't shown up yet. Yeah. Maybe it got lost in the mail.
2: I'm Who knows?
1: Sure about that. Maybe they don't even want you at the wedding.
3: That's probably.
4: I've been invited to two weddings in the past month.
1: Really?
4: Yeah.
1: I didn't go to
4: either one of them.
1: What's the matter? They didn't have an open bar?
3: That's what it was.
4: I wasn't sure, and I didn't want to ask.
1: You got to specify open bar if you want T to come.
4: Yeah, that's...
1: So we thought we'd try to help you out here because we don't want people to be stressed out over the summer. It's a happy time of summer. And listen, if they don't want you at the wedding, you don't need to go to the wedding. So we thought we'd give you some signs that your friends really don't want you to be at the wedding. Mm-hmm. And that way you won't go out and, you know, buy new clothes and all that and buy a blender that you really didn't want to give them in the first place. Yeah. So here's some ways to tell that your friends don't want you at their wedding. You got to save the date notice 3 weeks after the wedding.
4: That's a bad sign, man.
1: They don't want you there.
4: Yeah, they just want to check.
1: Yeah, and that's okay.
5: Not a good idea.
1: That's okay.
6: If your invitation was just a text message, they don't really want you there. They're right. Just like, yeah, right.
1: Yeah. You ain't even worth a stamp.
3: Yeah. They're not saving any money.
4: I actually got a text on one of those weddings the night of the wedding.
1: Uh-huh.
4: It said, hey, where are you?
3: Nice.
4: It was my friend's daughter getting married. And I texted back. I said, what's up? And he goes, Kelsey's getting married. She's married tonight. And I said, oh, I RSVP'd no on that. And he goes, oh, I didn't know that. I said, sorry, man.
1: Liar.
4: Yeah. The cover of the invitation says, no pressure.
6: See, yeah.
4: Yeah, really. It's okay, man. Yeah.
1: Well, another way to tell your friends really don't want you at their wedding, if they specify it in your invitation that you'll be sitting at the kiddie table.
4: Right,
3: that's, yes. You're not going to, which no. I get a lot of those. I get a lot of those myself.
6: If, you know, and then ways to save money, sure. But if your invite asks you if you'd be willing to maybe bus tables, then obviously they don't really want you there.
1: If your dinner choices on the invitation were bring your own or leftovers, they don't want you at the wedding.
4: No, right. Yeah.
6: If you were asked to bring a date who doesn't like to eat too much, then you go, hey,
4: yeah,
6: stay home. You know, yeah. They really don't want you.
4: Don't bring Patty.
3: Yeah, exactly.
4: Last time you brought Patty, this is not a buffet, man.
6: We lost money.
1: And the best way to tell that they really don't want you to be at their wedding, if your invitation came with a negative one instead of a plus one, you don't want to be there.
4: No,
1: no, sir. There.
3: Not at all.
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7: Good morning in the News Center. I'm David Crowder. The Rome Floyd County Fire Department has added a refurbished Quint ladder truck to its fleet, providing upgraded equipment at a significant savings to taxpayers. Division Chief Cleet Bonney gave an update during Thursday's Floyd County Public Safety Committee meeting. The Quint received a complete overhaul at a cost of just under $400,000. For comparison, purchasing a new ladder truck with similar capabilities would cost nearly $1.9 million. A Georgia Northwestern Technical College nursing student recently assisted a patient in medical crisis and comforted his family. Stephanie Wilson attends GNTC's Walker County campus in Rock Spring and expects to graduate with her Associate of Science in Nursing degree in December. In her most recent clinical rotation, Wilson's early recognition of a patient in distress resulted in swift intervention and a more favorable outcome for that patient. More news and video online at WRGANews.com. In the News Center, I'm David Crowder.
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12: 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Northwest Georgia
13: weather. An area of rain which has produced some flooding in spots overnight and through the early morning hours will continue to diminish, but still, some areas of rain around this morning, maybe even a rumble of thunder. And then a break, and then this afternoon, a couple isolated showers, thunderstorms. High close to 90, heat index close to 100. Over the weekend, sunshine in low 90s. From the Weather Channel, I'm Ray Stager.

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1: Sarasota, Florida.
0: Now, we had this story a couple months back, but this is kind of the official What's Up Florida update.
2: Can we get that thing? We got it. Slap it. T-Walt just hit it right there. There we go. Very nice. All right, there we go.
0: Okay, remember us telling you about the guy in Sarasota that called police to his home and said, I need y'all to get over here immediately. I just went downtown to see my meth dealer, JJ.
2: Yes, I remember that, yeah.
0: And JJ sold me some meth, but I think he might have sold me bath salts instead.
3: Yeah.
0: I'd appreciate it if you guys would come over here and test my meth and make sure that it's okay.
3: Right.
0: Because I just used some of it, and it ain't giving me that burning sensation that it normally does.
3: It's not the quality meth I'm used to. Right.
0: So when you make that kind of call to the police in Sarasota, Florida, or anywhere for that matter, they are happy to oblige.
3: Yeah.
2: They are. They like it.
0: So they came over and they did a field test on the meth, and they said, well, we got some good news for you, man. This is high quality meth.
3: That's some good stuff.
2: High quality meth.
0: Bad news is you're not going to get to take any more of it because you're going to jail and it's going to the evidence locker.
3: Right, yeah.
0: So that's kind of how that works out. Now, here's what happened when he went to court. Screaming and crying about JJ ripping him off on his meth.
3: Apparently, JJ used the daytime NyQuil instead of the nighttime, right?
0: Yeah, he didn't put enough bleach in it or something. I don't know. So he gets to court and they find him, of course, guilty because it's kind of hard to plead not guilty when you made the call to come. Hey, I need to come check my meth for me.
4: Now, come on now.
0: Now, here's what happened. He found himself in front of a sympathetic judge.
3: Wow.
0: Because the judge only sentenced him to community service.
3: How about that? Boy, he lucked out.
0: He has, I don't know exactly how many hours, but he's got so many hours he's got to complete. And the judge said, once you complete your community service, and if you can pass a drug test every month while you're doing it. Oh, and also, by the way, you are not allowed to go in a bar.
3: Right.
0: And you can't be hanging out with JJ
3: no more.
0: You and JJ are done.
3: Right.
2: No more JJ.
0: If you can get all that stuff done and pass your drug test, all of the charges will be dropped.
3: That's a pretty generous offer.
0: I would say so.
3: Yeah, it is.
0: Sadly, he will still be stupid because there's nothing law enforcement can do about that. And there's no fixing that level of them. Man, not even once, kids. Not even once. We once again ask the

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1: All right, so we stole this idea from Rolling Stone magazine. We're going to own that. That's fine. Whatever. There's nothing new under the sun. We're going to own it today. The next time we do it, we're going to credit a friend of ours, and after that, it's ours. That's the way that works.
2: Well, this is the concept. I mean, it's going to be totally different because we're different.
1: Yeah, now we saw this with an interview with Matthew McConaughey, and I thought, that's something we should do. And it's My Life in 10 Songs, where you basically are going to go in and you're going to put a list together of the 10 most impactful songs of your life. And Pancake, for some reason, like, I'll do it.
3: But it's not that easy to do.
1: No, man.
2: You gotta tell us why.
1: Oh, my gosh.
2: The song's impactful before we play.
1: Yeah, we gotta know why. You can't just play the song. You gotta tell us why. But I think what we should do is you tell us why first, and then we'll play the song.
3: Okay. All right. I can do that.
1: So let's get started. We're counting down from 10 to 1. We're going to start with number 10. So what do you got?
3: All right. Number 10, as y'all know, I used to like to indulge when there was, you know, things like open bars. And I've gotten rid of all that. I don't do that anymore.
1: You didn't do that.
3: So you think, all right, you know what? If you're going to, you got to do the bad if you're going to do the good. And I thought, you know what? This song right here, number 10, by Tim McGraw, says everything about

0: just changed that little girl's loving to Coors Light.
1: Yeah,
2: exactly. Yeah. Right, and
1: all whatever was free at the bar. Well.
2: Exactly. Right. Yeah.
3: Yeah. Exactly.
0: Number nine, I think, is perfect advice. And people, if you know this song, go back and listen to it. But listen to the words, because when you have something and you want to control it so bad, what happens is that you lose either that person or you lose basically all control. And that's why 38 Special has a place at number nine with Hold On.

0: first concert I ever went to.
1: You're 38 kidding. Special?
0: 38 really? Special.
2: Very cool.
0: Wow. 38 Special and Eddie Money.
3: Wow, Eddie yeah. Money.
2: All right, everybody, if you've been through a divorce, you have a divorce song. And that is kind of like just to kind of keep you up when you were down. And this song, man, I would be in my truck on my long drives, and I would either put it, play it on my iPod, or if it came on the radio, I'd crank it up to 11 because he's got great glasses and number 8. Don't you know I'm still standing better than
0: I've never been divorced, so I don't know the rules, but I think that you're required to sing your divorce song at a volume so that you think that your ex can hear it no matter yeah. how far away and how fast you're going.
2: Number 7 is because I was a television meteorologist for nearly 20 years. This song right here, you got to include something that you've always done, but I also think because it's a night that Broadway and I spent together, and this song is

0: car until we explain what he just said.
1: Yes, please.
2: Yeah. Stick with us, please.
1: The live version of this song is much better, if you ask me, too, because the beginning of it
2: is
1: really
2: good. Was that a hurricane you guys were in?
1: Yeah, it was a hurricane, man. Yeah.
0: October 5th, 1996.
1: That night.
0: Landfall in Panama City, Florida, came right up through Dothan, Alabama. I had been in hurricanes in Mississippi before, but not in a direct hit. That was my first time, and it was wild. We had our families, like both of our wives, and we had one kid apiece at that time.
1: They were at the station in the sales pit,
0: sleeping on the floor and sleeping bags and stuff. But we had a friend who later became my morning show partner. His name was Tom, and he was a weatherman. Like, you know, I got a thing for weathermen. Right. And so Tom was at the TV station that was carrying the CMA Awards. So part of our hurricane coverage was we had Tom on the phone going, and the winner for the female vocalist of the year.
2: Wow.
1: You had two country guys doing the weather, and then the weather guy doing the country stuff.
0: Yeah, what's weird, man. Nothing made any sense. That's also the night I accidentally played Bad Dog No Biscuit when we wanted to take a break, which I have still
1: lived that down. I never let him live it down. Number six. Now, in this industry that we're in, you got to move around a lot. Television, radio, I mean, you are moving everywhere. And one thing that I absolutely love to do, I love traveling by car and just being on the open road. And that's why I think number six, Tom Cochran, Rascal Flatts, comes in at number six for this one.
0: Oh, yeah. Our station's like that. Our station fired me.
1: I got you thinking about it all night long?
0: So there you go. That's number 10 through number 6 of My Life in 10 Songs of Pancake. This is fun, man.
1: This is fun. I like this. Hard to do, but
0: I was looking at your list and I was like, because I've known you forever. And I'm like, oh, I know what he's going to say right there. I know what he's going to say right there. I know what he's going to say right there. I had no clue what you're going to say when we get to number 5.
1: All right.
0: I have no idea where this even came from, but we'll get to it next.
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5: 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I'm John Thayer. The Atlanta Braves were winners yesterday. They beat the White Sox in Chicago 2-0 in a makeup game from June 11. The Braves had 8 hits and held the White Sox to just 1. Grant Holmes got the victory. He's now 8-5. Braves 75-53. The Braves are back in action this afternoon in Milwaukee against the Brewers. Chris Sale on the bump for Atlanta. He's 12-8. The Atlanta Falcons are back in action tomorrow afternoon in Indianapolis. They'll take on the Colts at Lucas Oil Stadium. Falcons are 0-1 in preseason play. NASCAR Cup Series is in New Hampshire at New Hampshire Motor Speedway on Sunday afternoon for the Dollar Tree 301. 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
12: Some rain this morning, although it continues to diminish in intensity and coverage. Some of it's been heavy. We do have some leftover flood warnings in parts of Northwest Georgia. Other than that, it looks like we'll get into a drier period toward late morning and midday. Just a chance of an isolated afternoon and evening shower thunderstorm. May have some impact on high school football, but not a bunch. 90 degrees, heat index close to 100. I'm meteorologist Ray Stijic with the Weather Channel.
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1: Man, I've been waiting for this because, like I said earlier, I know you. We've been friends for 30-something years. And so when I looked at your list that you sent me, I was like, oh, yeah, I know what that's about. I know what that's about. Oh, that's his divorce song. I know what that's about. Yeah. But this one, I was like, I don't get it. So please explain number five to me.
2: All right. As I gotten older, I realized I've become a little bit more mature and that sort of thing. But when I was younger, I think I thought I was the S. You know, man. I mean, I'm the one that came into a room and I was a disruptor. I was the one that I made sure everybody knew I was in the room.
3: Everybody, look at me. How do you like me so far?
2: Hey, look at me. Yeah. One of the T, you got me to a T right there. Absolutely. And so if I was a wrestler, this would be my walk-up song.
3: Oh,
2: all right.
3: Okay.
2: And I think I still, there's some of me that still has that attitude, but back much younger, I think this song was my attitude I always had.

0: Love Now. Great song. Though. Then they did Love Hurts, which is kind of interesting, right? So that's my number five.
1: Hold up, man. I have to comment on that.
0: Sure, man.
1: I love you like a brother, man. You know that. But I got to tell you, if you ever approached me in a threatening manner and said that line to me, I would open hand slap you because I could.
0: Anybody could. But I had that in me thinking I was that little dog that barked a lot and thought he was bigger than hilarious. He is. 100%. Then you realize, no, I'm not really. All right. So growing up in Florida and in a small town in Florida and in Mississippi, there was not much to do, man. So like on Friday nights and Saturday night in the little towns, you hung out in the Publix parking lot, man. I mean, that's all you did. Or you went out to the silos or you did stuff. But during the day or even during the summertime, you would go out to the creek and or the rivers or whatever. And I lived right next to the Withlacoochee State Forest, which is had the Withlacoochee River went through it. And we'd go down there and we'd do that. And when this song came out, I would always sing it. Instead of Alan Jackson's Chattahoochee, I would sing Withlacoochee.

0: never gets old.
1: Never will, man.
0: That song never. There's something about that song that you can't get tired of it.
1: It's teenage angst, everything, everything that's in there in that song. He nailed it with Chattahoochee. So that is definitely what I wanted to include. And then number three, of course, I think everybody feels like you don't want people telling you what to do. And so, along with that hair of the dog attitude, this Billy Joel song pretty much. I think

0: he meant that business. Yeah, he meant that right there. And you know, because when you hear it, let's do it again. You'll hear this. When he gets to the words, my life, they doubled his vocals. Because he's like, right. I mean, you need to listen to me. Because I mean this so much, I'm about to say it twice at the same time. That's how important this is.
1: That's such a great song, too.
0: I got to tell you, Pancake, I thought that was another divorce song. I missed on that one.
1: It kind of, you know, you could.
2: It could be.
1: It could be associated
2: with it.
1: Could
2: be somebody firing you song. It could be all kinds of stuff like that.
1: You got to live your own life is what I think about it. This next one, though, is, first off, my favorite band of all time. I've seen them in concert 7 times, and I'd see them again if they were still touring, but they're not. And if you listen to the words of this song, it hit me at a time where I'm like, wow, it's my life changer. It really is. I'm not joking about it. Like, you realize, especially when you hear the lyrics to this, that, you know, there's a point in your life when you used to think this way and a point after, and this song came up right at that time. And so it's Aerosmith's Amazing.

0: stuff, right?
1: Man, it's such a great song. I mean, listen to the lyrics. And the best part about it is like, hey, when you figure it out, you want to help other people. You know, that's what I took away from it. It's like, I'm saying a prayer for the desperate hearts and everybody else that's looking for the truth. It really is. Aerosmith is. All right, which brings us now.
2: Number one.
1: It's my number one song.
3: This is the song that is the crescendo of your whole life's being on Earth.
1: 100% on this one. Matter of fact, so much so, T, and Broadway, this is no joke. Liza and I, right after we got married, we had to put our wills together. And so she did her will, and I did mine, and I was putting it all together, and it's all legal. And there's a space at the very end. You can say anything else you want to add, that kind of stuff, right, of what you can do. And I'm like, you know what? I love this song so much, and it's so true. And if people would just realize, hey, just keep going, you know, just roll with it, that they could, you know, it could really benefit them. And so I put it in my will that this song has to be played at my funeral, at the end of my funeral or memorial, whatever they wind up doing to me, but it has to be played
3: out the door
1: as I'm going out, or they or whoever, the exit song, if you will.
2: And they are required by law to do it because you put it in your will.
1: They're required by law to play. I'm not, and that is not something I'm making up. It's REO Speedwagon, Roll with the Changes.

0: finish here.
1: Man, that's what's so great about this song.
2: I made that special edit for you, Pancake.
1: I noticed that.
2: I knew you'd want to hear the ending, so that's the
1: best part of it, and that is the quintessential rock and roll song. It's got guitar solos, it's got a drum solo, it's got backup singers, it's got this great energy all the way through it, and then, of course, the killer ending. So if you listen to that song, it gets everything you need out of a rock and roll
3: song.
1: If
3: Broadway and I are still lucky enough to be on this earth when that day comes, we're bringing a boombox to you.
1: Please. I would love case. It.
2: I will stand in the parking lot like that dude in that movie from back in the day.
1: Say anything,
2: it up over
1: right?
2: My yeah. head, yeah. Plague. Yes, sir.
1: All right, good. Done deal. Now it's been said. It's in my will. If it doesn't happen, sue somebody.
2: So there you go. That is my life in 10 songs for Pancake. Monday's my turn. Hopefully, I'll get it done over the weekend, man. I'm not kidding you. I'm struggling with this.
3: There?
2: It's hard, man. How do you pick 10 songs
1: right?
2: out of all the songs that you love, but I'll get it done. We'll get it done on Monday. By the way, I would just like to throw this out real quick. My favorite rock album of all time is REO Speedwagon's Breakfast in America.
1: Oh, that's Supertramp.
3: That's Supertramp.
2: Okay, well, then I don't like REO. I always get those two.
1: You
2: confused.
1: Can tune a piano, but you can't tune a fish in Speedwagon.
2: Yeah, you know what else you can't do? Fix stupid. I screwed that right on up. All right.
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1: All right, before we tell you this, this is an important fact you need to know. Kenny Chesney's net worth, according to Google about an hour ago, is estimated to be somewhere between 180 and 250 million bucks.
2: Wow. Okay? Go, Kenny.
1: And that makes sense because he's had a long, illustrious career doing all sorts of stuff. So he got money, right? He don't need you to spot him 20. He's good. Now, since you know that, we'll move on to what happened out in California. A woman in California had her case against Kenny Chesney thrown out of court earlier this week because a scammer who was pretending to be Kenny Chesney actually did take $300,000 from this woman.
3: Oh, so, man.
2: A guy was pretending to be Kenny, so she sues Kenny for...
1: Yes, she wanted her money back. You owe me 300 grand because I'm stupid, and some guy told me he was you, and I thought, well, that poor man, all them stadium shows, he must just blow through his money.
2: Yeah.
1: I mean, he just went out to the Sphere last, and he must not be making any money. He says, his music is so good, let me just give him $300,000. And then she sued Kenny Chesney.
2: Come on.
1: And the court... God bless whoever the judge was. And I know these kind of verdicts are hard to come by in California, but they threw it out. Like, we ain't even having this trial.
2: That's
1: dingus.
2: How bad that was. Yeah. It got thrown out in California. Think about that.
1: Yeah. We're not even going to talk about this, dingus. Just go home. Right. We're not doing this. Now, her name is Patricia Linson, and she said some guy posing as Kenny Chesney over several months convinced her to loan him and another guy $300,000, and then she didn't get her money back. So she sued Chesney and said he knew people were impersonating him online and it was his duty to warn and protect his fans from scams. Is it, ma'am?
3: No.
2: Get an email. Every one of his fans needs to get an email to warn him. Yeah.
1: Hey, what's it going to say? Hey, fan, I'm Kenny. I got plenty of money. We good.
2: Yeah.
1: You know, but that's not his responsibility. Now, if he wanted to do it, that would be a nice thing to do, but he's not required to do that. She said an unknown Chesney employee must have been secretly giving the scammer inside information about Kenny's career and the music business because he knew stuff that only Kenny Chesney would know.
3: We were talking about this earlier about the Facebook. There's a lawyer that took this case.
1: Yeah. Oh, and he was excited about it too. Because you know what he thought? He's like, you know what? We're going to sue Kenny Chesney for $300,000. Mm-hmm. He is not going to want to fool with this.
2: No.
1: It'll probably never even get to Kenny Chesney. They'll stroke us a check for 50 or 75. Mm-hmm. I'll get 40% of it and we'll move on with our lives.
2: Yeah.
1: Well, guess what? Kenny Chesney don't roll like that. Mm-hmm. So his attorney was like, yeah, no, we're not doing this.
3: There's no threat of like countersuing anymore either, you know? I mean, because there are legitimate cases, obviously, you know, but it seems like there should be, right?
2: I think there should be a law that if you sue you can sue anybody for anything.
3: I mean, you can, 100%.
2: So, right? But the law should be is if you lose that suit, you pay the other person's legal fees.
1: She absolutely should have to pay Chesney's attorney.
2: That would cut way down on that. Because now you're not going to sue anybody unless you think you really have a case.
1: Right. And let me tell you something. I don't even know who the man is. Might be a woman. But Kenny Chesney's lawyer, not cheap.
3: No.
1: Go ahead and say that. Not cheap. And they had to fly from Nashville to California to deal with this nonsense? Yeah, no. That would have been bad for you, ma'am. The court said Kenny Chesney has no legal duty to protect anyone from someone impersonating them and then threw the lawsuit out, as he should have. Because, come on, Patricia. And now the whole world knows you fell for it. you just hung your dirty laundry out there now, and everybody knows about it. So listen, when you get that email next week from Riley Green, delete it.
3: Delete.
1: It's not him, man. It's not him.
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4: Fox News, I'm Therese Crowley. Vice President J.D. Vance says the Iran war has hit a new phase as Treasury Secretary Bessent maps out economic D-Day to starve Iran of military cash. Then U.S. troops start to rotate out of extended deployments. The aircraft carrier Abraham Lincoln coming home after 9 months at sea and logistics with mail and meals. Kicking off the weekend at Myrtle Beach, President Trump will rally for Senator Darby. Darlene Graham's campaign, she's focused on affordability.
5: We're going to have a wonderful rally in Myrtle Beach.
4: Admitting she's not the foreign policy expert her late brother Lindsay was after fumbling a debate question on Taiwan as she takes on Rep. Ralph Norman. Long Friday for jurors coming up in the Lindsay Clancy murder trial. The defense raps on its claim that a man's voice told the nurse to kill her three children. But is she culpable? 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
14: Northwest Georgia weather.
15: An area of rain which has produced some flooding in spots overnight and through the early morning hours will continue to diminish, but still, some areas of rain around this morning, maybe even a rumble of thunder. I'm going to break, and this afternoon, a couple isolated showers, thunderstorms. High close to 90, heat index close to 100. Over the weekend, sunshine in low 90s. From the Weather Channel, I'm Ray Stager.
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17: Luke Bryan's got a new album coming out, and he keeps dropping little bits and pieces of new songs that will be on this album, and yesterday was no different. The new one is called Crooked Rows of Corn. Take a listen.

0: I like that.
1: Mm-hmm. It's a good one.
0: Yep.
1: It's good stuff right there. And yes, tonight, he and Jason Aldean on the Double Down Tour in D.C., but yesterday they decided that they were going to make a stop over at the White House, and between the two of them, they were in the White House briefing room giving their own personal auditions for the press secretary role. And if you want to check that out, you can visit their Instagram pages, Luke specifically, to see how he would act as the new press secretary. So, pretty fun stuff.
2: All right. The only thing I can add to this is the press secretary, where they do all the press stuff, is the old swimming pool that they convert into where they do the news.
0: Yeah.
2: Underneath it is all the cords and everything. Yeah.
3: Yep.
2: Mm-hmm. Huh. That's all I can add.
1: That's all? I mean, that's something. That's good. I like that, though.
2: I've stood at that place. I've done the same thing they did, if that counts. It doesn't. But I thought
0: So now Luke Bryan stole your joke. Is that what I'm hearing?
2: Yeah. Yeah. Now, Luke Bryan, if you're going to do what I do, you're dealing with what?
0: That's where you are right there. That's where we are. So you're going to tell Luke...
2: Yes.
0: Okay, absolutely. Making sure. Yeah. All right. We'll get more out of Nashville on Monday. Come back.
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1: I don't remember asking for any of this stuff. I don't know. Maybe you guys sent in a request. I don't know. I understand. You know, if you scroll online enough, you're going to, every once in a while, because now, you know, I mean, Facebook, it's nothing anymore but, you know, ads with a few posts sprinkled in between them. But you'll see, oh, here's a company selling T-shirts. Here's a company selling some cool knife. Here's a company. I remember one time I bought this thing because, you know what a love sack bean bag is?
2: Yes, like
1: those ginormous things. And there was I knew it when I ordered it. I just wanted to see. And it was only $29. There was a company said, we've got it's not a love sack, but it's just like one. And it was $29.99. And I was like, oh, I can't wait to see what this looks like. Pancake, when it came back, it was the size of a beach ball.
3: That was going to say, I thought it was, you could hold it in one hand,
1: yeah,
3: right?
1: It was the most, I was like, this is a stress ball. This isn't a bean bag. But you can buy crap like that all the time. But people just make anything because they think somebody. But I don't think we need these products. You got to have something better you can do with your time than invent the selfie toaster.
2: I thought when you said that, I guess it's a joke, and I Googled it.
1: No,
2: and
1: it's
2: a real thing.
1: All of these are real. A selfie toaster. It's a custom toaster that burns your face into your toast. You send them a picture, and they create the insert that goes in the toaster with the little glowing red wires, and it burns your face into the bread.
3: You know who had one of those? Jesus, because I saw a piece of toast online somebody was selling with Jesus on the toaster.
1: I don't think Jesus was a toaster.
2: Yeah. It's $50 for it.
1: You'd
2: think it'd be more, yeah. I pulled this one up, too. It's called the ostrich pillow, and basically a giant pillow that you actually put your entire head inside of to take a nap. It's got openings on each side and your mouth and your hands, and it's all designed to block out light and distraction. They sell it $99. Now, you will walk around looking like the guy that was in the cantina from Star Wars with the big head.
1: Right, yeah, right.
2: So you're going to look like an idiot.
1: Why would you stick your head inside a pillow to sleep? That is a surefire way for an early funeral.
3: That's actually a misnomer. The ostrich doesn't
2: stick its
3: hand in the sand. It doesn't do that.
2: Oh, ostriches don't even do it.
3: Okay. Only in cartoons.
1: See, that's false advertising, what that is.
3: Here's one. Now we're on the one I think this is actually a good idea. It's the Skizza Pizza Scissors.
1: I think it's pronounced Skizza.
3: Skizza,
2: like pizza.
3: Okay.
1: Yeah.
3: Okay.
1: Now, we shouldn't need this, but we do.
3: It's a giant pair of scissors, and you cut the pizza with it. But here's the deal. It's got a flat blade on the bottom like a spatula, so when you cut it, then you just pick up the slice of pizza with the.
2: So it works. I could buy that. I would go into that.
1: I'll tell you who needs it.
2: Domino's.
1: Listen, you do not. We shouldn't have to have the Skizza pizza scissors, because if the people that ran pizza restaurants would train your people how to cut a pizza the proper way, we wouldn't be picking up one piece and dragging all the toppings off four others.
2: And then your pizza has that little part at the very end because you didn't cut it all the way through. Or you know what, T? As you need to get pizza shops and then sharpen those pizza cutters.
1: No doubt. Yeah.
3: Oh, yeah.
2: There's your business right there, Bo.
3: Yeah. Mm-hmm. Yeah.
1: How about this one? I don't think we need this product. Fundies is what they're called.
3: What are fundies?
1: They're underwear for two people. It's a giant pair of underwear designed for two people to wear it at the same time. It has four leg holes so both people can get into the same pair of underwear.
2: Because the couple that skid marks together stays together.
3: Right.
1: Where are you going to go wearing those?
2: Exactly.
1: Listen. No. I'm not.
3: Did you save any of that underwear that you had before you lost 170 pounds, Pancake?
2: No underwear, no, but I got some pants about that big.
3: Okay, there you go.
1: Those are the size of fundies, but they're not fundies.
2: They are parachutes now, pretty much. But I call them my parachute pants, but because they could be literally used as a parachute. How about this one? A motorized ice cream cone. It's a device that holds and rotates your ice cream so you don't have to manually turn the cone while licking it. Someone actually invented this technology to eliminate that exhausting labor, as we all know, of rotating an ice cream cone to get its flavor.
1: It'll wear you out. We don't need these products.
2: No!
1: Man. There's other things y'all could be making. That's all I'm saying.
3: You seen the Euro Club?
1: Yes.
3: It's a golf club, and what it is the top of the club screws off, and you actually relieve yourself into the club on the golf course.
2: It is not real.
3: It has a privacy towel where you can put it over the top of the club, so people don't see what
1: leak
3: you're doing.
1: Leak-proof reservoir.
2: Oh my God, it is real.
1: It's got a leak-proof reservoir in it. Yeah.
3: But here's the deal. I hit the ball into the woods so much, I got all the privacy I need.
1: Yeah, you don't need that.
3: Right?
1: Nobody needs that, man. Nobody wants to see that. And the you know the thing gets me about this was created by a board-certified urologist.
3: Mm-hmm.
1: He's like, well, I need to give these people somewhere to go wee. And I'm like, come on, man.
2: $40.
1: I mean, yell forward before you hit the ball. What do you yell before you do that? Don't look, Ethel!
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4: Good morning in the News Center. I'm David Crowder. We still have a few areas that are impacted by the storms that rolled through overnight. As of 7:55 a.m., Floyd County E911 reports that Friday Road, there is a tree down. Public Works is on the scene. A tree down on Dixie Park Road has been cleared. There's a tree down on West Union Road near Culpeper. Rice Springs Road, a tree down with power lines. Georgia Power is on the scene. East Main Street at Cave Springs Street, traffic lights were out. Those are the main problem areas that remain as of 7:55 a.m., according to Floyd County E911. A Rome man has been arrested on charges of battery and intimidation of a disabled person. According to Floyd County Jail records, 66-year-old Ricky George King threw a disabled 63-year-old female against a door at his North Fifth Avenue residence. The victim sustained bruises to her arms. More news and video online at WRGANews.com. In the News Center, I'm David Crowder.
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15: Northwest Georgia weather.
16: Some rain this morning, although it continues to diminish in intensity and coverage. Some of it's been heavy. We do have some leftover flood warnings in parts of Northwest Georgia. Other than that, it looks like we'll get into a drier period toward late morning and midday. Just a chance of an isolated afternoon and evening shower thunderstorm. May have some impact on high school football, but not a bunch. 90 degrees, heat index close to 100. I'm meteorologist Ray Stidjik with the Weather Channel.
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1: I guess we should probably do a trigger warning on this story. We're about to talk about something a little sensitive.
3: Something.
1: If you're a person that gets all bent out of shape when you hear something sensitive, be careful because this is about to happen because we're about to talk about passing gas.
3: Oh.
1: Yeah.
3: Yeah.
1: So I just now listen. I'm happy. I'm happy to report. I really am. I'm happy to report that it never happened to me. But oh, I was in the room when it happened to other people. Because, you know, sometimes it'll just jump right on you. And it'll jump right on everybody else. And then, like, you sneeze or something and, you know, bad stuff happens. And it happens. And every time it happens, if somebody rips one in a classroom, some kid, you know, can't hold it back.
3: Well, you got to laugh.
1: Everybody, like, because listen, I don't care. I've said this a million times. I don't care if you are at the Pope's funeral. If somebody rips one, you're going to laugh. I don't care because farts is funny. Yeah. Period. End of discussion.
3: That's a t-shirt right there. Farts is funny.
1: I think he should be. So this teacher out in Houston, she's like, you know, it's awful because it's terrible when you're the dealer and not the smeller. That's a terrible moment in your life. Because now, I don't know how many kids are in a classroom these days. Let's call it 25.
3: Okay, that's a good round.
1: Yeah, 25 in a classroom. Well, there's only one that's not laughing. And he's looking for a hole to crawl in, you know? And so this woman was like, well, that's a terrible thing to happen. And so she's like, you know what? Here's what we're going to do. So she had a little conversation with the class early in the school year. And she said, look, here's the thing. Everybody does it. There's not a single person in here that doesn't do it. I do it. You do it. Everybody does it. And it's natural and it's normal. Now, you have two options here. She said you can let it go, hope it doesn't make any noise, and pray they blame it on somebody else. Mm-hmm. Or you can come over here to this corner.
2: No.
1: In the classroom.
2: No.
1: That is now officially designated, her words, not mine, as the fart corner. That's where you can go.
2: Is there like a vent or something over there?
1: No, it's the place where the kids bring back their library books.
2: Books stink anyway.
1: That up either. She said, listen, if you got to do it, just come over here, do your thing, hang around about 10 seconds, and then come back and sit down. Nobody cares. Now,
2: I be in that corner all the time.
1: She thinks that's going to stop the giggling in the classroom.
2: No, no,
1: because now you can't even take your library book back because you're like, oh, I got to take this book back. You know, I got where the red fern grows. I've had it too long. I need to take this back. And as soon as you start walking toward that corner, everybody's like, and then you got to, you know, I didn't do nothing, man. I was taking my book back.
3: Too bad kids don't really use pencils anymore. You get an electric pencil sharpener and then just say, you know what? They're making that noise, right?
2: or that's good. Or, you know, everybody has, every classroom has like a pet, right? For the class. Have some barking spiders over there.
1: Perfect.
2: Right?
1: Yeah, it's kind of the barking spiders. Those are important. And do kids even still use like notebooks in class anymore?
2: No.
1: Because you know, if you time it just right, ripping a sheet of paper out of a notebook. I'm just saying. It's not like I'm giving away any trade secrets because I guess everybody, you can't rip an iPad like that.
3: So. I was such a bad student. The only thing I could pass in the classroom was gas.
1: It's funny how some things never change. Isn't it?
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1: Well, that was a fun day, but unfortunately, this is the end of it. At least for us. I mean, we done all we can do. We got you 4 hours closer to the weekend. The rest is up to you, my friend. But we are confident that you will manage to get there without our help. You're going to be fine. But before we go, let's check and make sure we got some takeaways from the show today. T-Wall, what's your biggest takeaway from the last 4 hours,
2: bud? Mitch said on the show, if I was a wrestler, this would be my wake-up song. And then we played the song. Listen, if you were a wrestler, you would have earned the nickname of Pancake. Because he's like, he is flat out on the canvas again. He looks like a pancake.
3: Picks me up, flips me over.
1: There was a time when Pancake and Broadway actually got into the semi-pro wrestling there for a minute, and we both were pancakes.
3: That is a true story. I remember that wrestling. Well. Get out of the ring! And started cussing. We're like, we're supposed to be here. Like, I don't think the guy knew we were supposed to be.
1: No, they didn't tell him the script, man. They didn't. Yeah, it was bad. They thought we were just two bozos that climbed out of the. Yeah,
3: why is the MC inside?
1: Yeah,
3: the
1: dude tore my shirt. It was bad. It was real bad. All right, Pancake, what's your takeaway from
3: that? Oh, I learned something today. Finally, after all these years on Earth, there's no such thing called blinker fluid.
1: Oh, you
3: now
1: didn't know?
3: I had no idea. Man, I went to go look for it everywhere. Now I know it doesn't exist.
1: Well, you're just not going to the right store, man.
3: Oh, is that what it is?
1: Not everybody carries the blinker fluid, man. It's a specialty item.
3: All right, what about you, Broadway? What'd you learn today?
1: Oh, geez, man. I'm going to spend the next week, I guarantee you, the next minimum of 7 days with a vision in my head of Pancake trying to act all bad, walking up to some dude in a bar and saying,
3: I did, man. I thought I was. I thought I was, man. I ain't gonna lie.
1: Thanks for giving me
3: that. I'm coming forward.
1: That's going to make me very happy. Hey, if you missed out on part of the show today or this week or anytime, you can always get caught up with the Broadway and Friends Replay Podcast. 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
3: 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I'm all over social media. Look for me, Mitch English. Add me. Say hello. I love hearing from you. Y'all be good or good at it. Take care, and I'll see you and look at you. T-Wall, what say you, sir?
2: Don't do anything dumb.
1: Too late. We'll see you back here on Monday. Have a great weekend. God bless you.
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5: 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I'm John Thayer. The Atlanta Braves were winners yesterday. They beat the White Sox in Chicago 2-0 in a makeup game from June 11. The Braves had 8 hits and held the White Sox to just 1. Grant Holmes got the victory. He's now 8-5. Braves 75-53. The Braves are back in action this afternoon in Milwaukee against the Brewers. Chris Sale on the bump for Atlanta. He's 12-8. The Atlanta Falcons are back in action tomorrow afternoon in Indianapolis. They'll take on the Colts at Lucas Oil Stadium. Falcons are 0-1 in preseason play. NASCAR Cup Series is in New Hampshire at New Hampshire Motor Speedway on Sunday afternoon for the Dollar Tree 301. 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
8: Northwest Georgia weather.
9: An area of rain which has produced some flooding in spots overnight and through the early morning hours will continue to diminish, but still, some areas of rain around this morning, maybe even a rumble of thunder. A little break, and then this afternoon, a couple isolated showers, thunderstorms. High close to 90, heat index close to 100. Over the weekend, sunshine in low 90s. From the Weather Channel, I'm Ray Stager.

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6: When the clouds roll in and the rain begins to fall,
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23: Wrapping up the rain showers, a lingering shower here this morning. Still a chance as we get into the afternoon of some isolated showers, thunderstorms. Maybe not as aggressive as thinking might have been yesterday with the storms into this evening, but somebody may be impacted for Friday night football. 90 will feel close to 100. Some clouds tonight, 70 degrees. Sunshine over the weekend, low 90s. From the Weather Channel, I'm meteorologist Ray Stajic.

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1: Fox News, I'm CJ Papa. Small plane crashes in western Alaska. 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
2: At a remote radar site, killing everyone on board. Two pilots, six passengers were on that plane.
1: U.S. Army Corps of Engineers charted that flight and put out a statement that two of the eight people killed were Army Corps employees. President Trump visits Myrtle Beach, South Carolina today, supporting interim Senator Darlene Graham Wall.
3: Vice President J.D. Vance, meantime, is heading to his hometown of Middletown, Ohio. It's meant to be a kickoff for more political travel as the administration looks to sharpen its message on the economy ahead of the midterms.
1: That's Fox's Madeline Rivera reporting. In the trial of Lindsay Clancy, a Massachusetts mom admitted to killing her three children. Her defense plans to rest after testimony of a psychiatrist who has studied why parents kill their kids. 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
1: Where? 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
4: Gold continues to hover at historically high levels.
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5: Northwest Georgia.
6: An area of rain which has produced some flooding in spots overnight and through the early morning hours will continue to diminish, but still, some areas of rain around this morning, maybe even a rumble of thunder. And then a break, and then this afternoon, a couple isolated showers, thunderstorms. High close to 90, heat index close to 100. Over the weekend, sunshine in low 90s. From the Weather Channel, I'm Ray Stager.

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3: Wrapping up the rain showers, a lingering shower here this morning. Still chance as we get into the afternoon of some isolated showers, thunderstorms. Maybe not as aggressive as thinking might have been yesterday with the storms into this evening, but somebody may be impacted for Friday night football. 90 will feel close to 100. Some clouds tonight, 70 degrees. Sunshine over the weekend, low 90s. From the Weather Channel, I'm meteorologist Ray Stajic.

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1: News. I'm Therese Crowley. President Trump brings the beef to a campaign rally in Myrtle Beach for Senator Darlene Graham, who's focused on affordability. Fox's Aisha Hazmi.
2: The president already putting out some midterm messaging this morning to voters who are concerned and worried about higher prices of food and gasoline. The president announcing he just struck a deal to lower the price of ground beef. This is the Truth Social he just posted, writing that as we work to rebuild the herd and help our ranchers for the next 90 days, the United States will allow up to 300,000 metric tons of product for ground beef to be imported with no out-of-quota tariff.
1: The Lindsey Clancy defense prepares to wrap after three witnesses described her hearing a man's voice telling her to kill her three children. But the prosecution questions, why was that never written in their notes? 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
2: 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We're doing My Life in 10 Songs. We heard Pancakes on Friday. Monday's my turn. I'm struggling, but I'm going to get there. We'll have it. My Life in 10 Songs.
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10: Northwest Georgia weather.
11: Wrapping up the rain showers, a lingering shower here this morning. Still a chance as we get into the afternoon of some isolated showers, thunderstorms. Maybe not as aggressive as thinking might have been yesterday with the storms into this evening, but somebody may be impacted for Friday night football. 90 will feel close to 100. Some clouds tonight, 70 degrees. Sunshine over the weekend, low 90s. From the Weather Channel, I'm meteorologist Ray Stajic.

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7: When the clouds roll in and the rain begins to fall,
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19: Wrapping up the rain showers, a lingering shower here this morning. Still a chance as we get into the afternoon of some isolated showers, thunderstorms. Maybe not as aggressive as thinking might have been yesterday with the storms into this evening, but somebody may be impacted for Friday night football. 90 will feel close to 100. Some clouds tonight, 70 degrees. Sunshine over the weekend, low 90s. From the Weather Channel, I'm meteorologist Ray Stajic.

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1: Fox News, I'm CJ Papa. Day 18 could be the final day of testimony in the trial of a mom from Massachusetts who's accused of killing her three children.
2: Lindsay Clancy's defense plans to rest today following testimony from psychiatrist Dr. Philip Resnick, who has studied why parents kill their children. The jury must decide if Lindsay Clancy had the capacity to appreciate that her actions were wrong or the ability to stop herself from killing her three kids.
1: Fox's Brian Yenis outside the courthouse. President Trump isn't saying where's the beef, he's saying here's the beef, announcing the U.S. will import more ground beef over the next 90 days to lower prices. The beef expected to be sold at 25% below current market prices, giving consumers a break. Vice President J.D. Vance returns later today to his hometown in Ohio to discuss the U.S. economy. 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
1: When Pancake and Broadway actually got into the, yes, the semi-pro wrestling there for a minute, and that, we, yeah, both were pancakes.
2: That is a true story. I remember that wrestler, well, get out of the ring!
3: And started cussing, we're like, we're supposed to be here. 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
1: No, they didn't tell him the script, man. They didn't. Oh, yeah. Yeah, it was bad. They thought we were just two bozos that climbed, yeah, out of the, yeah.
3: Why is the MC inside?
1: Yeah, dude tore my shirt. 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
6: Northwest Georgia weather.
7: Wrapping up the rain showers, a lingering shower here this morning. Still chance as we get into the afternoon of some isolated showers, thunderstorms. Maybe not as aggressive as thinking might have been yesterday with the storms into this evening, but somebody may be impacted for Friday night football. 90 will feel close to 100. Some clouds tonight, 70 degrees. Sunshine over the weekend, low 90s. From the Weather Channel, I'm meteorologist Ray Stajic.

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16: Northwest Georgia weather.
17: Hot and humid for the rest of this afternoon with a high near 91. That heat index will hover close to 100, adding humidity. And there may be an occasional shower thunderstorm. And then partly cloudy tonight with light winds and a low falling down to 70. As far as the upcoming weekend, hot and dry with sunshine tomorrow and again on Sunday. High temperatures each afternoon should climb into the low 90s. I'm Jeff Maher from the Weather Channel.

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1: Fox News, I'm Therese Crowley. Why not just end the war? Iran's president asking that question. As President Trump brings the U.S. message back to affordability, Fox's Jonathan Hunt on the Masoud Pezeshkian speech.
2: Saying today, quote, it is better to end the war today when we are in power and dignity and the whole world acknowledges our victory and emphasizes that America, contrary to all regulations, attacked our schools, hospitals, and infrastructure and is hated in the world.
1: As President Trump announces a deal to lower the price of ground beef 25% with no tariff imports for 90 days. The Lindsay Clancy murder defense prepares to wrap its case in Plymouth, hearing from a psychiatrist who studied why parents kill their children and faked mental illness. 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
5: Northwest Georgia weather.
6: Wrapping up the rain showers, a lingering shower here this morning. Still a chance as we get into the afternoon of some isolated showers, thunderstorms. Maybe not as aggressive as thinking might have been yesterday with the storms into this evening, but somebody may be impacted for Friday night football. 90 will feel close to 100. Some clouds tonight, 70 degrees. Sunshine over the weekend, low 90s. From the Weather Channel, I'm meteorologist Ray Stajic.

home was a place to go. 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
9: Northwest Georgia weather.
10: Hot and humid for the rest of this afternoon with a high near 91. That heat index will hover close to 100, adding humidity. And there may be an occasional shower thunderstorm. And then partly cloudy tonight with light winds and a low flying down to 70. As far as the upcoming weekend, hot and dry with sunshine tomorrow and again on Sunday. High temperatures each afternoon should climb into the low 90s. I'm Jeff Maher from the Weather.

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1: Fox News, I'm CJ Papa. The defense rests in the Lindsay Clancy trial. The Massachusetts mother accused of killing her three young children. Clancy did not take the stand. Prosecutors have started calling their rebuttal witnesses. The first of them, a psychiatrist, before attorneys making the closing arguments, which could come as early as Monday. President Trump giving meat lovers a break.
2: The U.S. will allow up to 300 metric tons, slightly higher than a standard U.S. ton of imported ground beef for 90 days. The meat will be sold at 25% below current market prices and will not be subject to higher tariffs.
1: That's Fox's Ginny Casola reporting. In tennis, Wimbledon champ, current number one player in the world, Jannik Sinner, withdraws from the U.S. Open. He won the U.S. Open in 2024. The final Grand Slam event of the year begins Sunday, August 30th. 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
3: 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We're doing My Life in 10 Songs. We heard Pancakes on Friday. Monday's my turn. I'm struggling, but I'm going to get there. We'll have it. My Life in 10 Songs.
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12: Northwest Georgia.
13: Hot and humid for the rest of this afternoon with a high near 91. That heat index will hover close to 100, adding humidity. And there may be an occasional shower thunderstorm. And then partly cloudy tonight with light winds and a low falling down to 70. As far as the upcoming weekend, hot and dry with sunshine tomorrow and again on Sunday. High temperatures each afternoon should climb into the low 90s. I'm Jeff Marr from the Weather Channel.

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7: When the clouds roll in and the rain begins to fall,
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19: Northwest Georgia weather.
20: Hot and humid for the rest of this afternoon with a high near 91. That heat index will hover close to 100, adding the humidity. And there may be an occasional shower thunderstorm. And then partly cloudy tonight with light winds and a low falling down to 70. As far as the upcoming weekend, hot and dry with sunshine tomorrow and again on Sunday. High temperatures each afternoon should climb into the low 90s. I'm Jeff Marr.

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1: Fox News, I'm Therese Crowley. The defense rests now prosecution rebuttal in the Massachusetts murder trial of nurse Lindsay Clancy. After hearing from a forensic psychiatrist who studied parents who killed their kids, Dr. Philip Resnick tells the jury she was frankly psychotic on the day she killed her three children. President Trump with a deal to bring down beef prices. It's affecting U.S. farmers. Fox's Jenny Casola.
2: Live cattle futures dropped after President Trump announced a temporary increase in the amount of beef being imported into the U.S. The U.S. will allow up to 300 metric tons, slightly higher than a standard U.S. ton, of imported ground beef for 90 days. The meat will be sold at 25% below current market prices.
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10: Northwest Georgia weather.
11: Hotter and humid for the rest of this afternoon with a high near 91. That heat index will hover close to 100, adding humidity. And there may be an occasional shower thunderstorm. And then partly cloudy tonight with light winds and a low flying down to 70. As far as the upcoming weekend, hot and dry with sunshine tomorrow and again on Sunday. High temperatures each afternoon should climb into the low 90s. I'm Jeff Maher from the Weather Channel.

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4: 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Northwest Georgia weather.
5: Hot and humid for the rest of this afternoon with a high near 91. That heat index will hover close to 100, adding humidity. And there may be an occasional shower thunderstorm. And then partly cloudy tonight with light winds and a low falling down to 70. As far as the upcoming weekend, hot and dry with sunshine tomorrow and again on Sunday. High temperatures each afternoon should climb into the low 90s. I'm Jeff Maher from the Weather Channel.
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1: Fox News, I'm John Saucier. Vice President J.D. Vance speaking today in his hometown of Middletown, Ohio, in support of the Trump administration's economic agenda.
2: I'm not saying it's going to be easy or it's all going to happen overnight, but in just 18 months, we have seen an explosion of rebuilding in the American heartland. We have seen trillions, with a T, trillions of new dollars of investment pour into the United States of America.
1: Well, President Trump warns that the most crushing economic operation ever against Iran is the war in the Middle East continues to escalate. Tornadoes in Long Island and Queens last night, flooding and severe weather targeting that area of New York. Nassau County Executive Bruce Blakeman's running for New York governor.
3: We're very, very fortunate, again, that nobody was injured, that there were no casualties. This was a major weather event.
1: Blakeman has declared a state of emergency last night. 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
9: Northwest Georgia weather.
3: Being hot this weekend, rain chances back as we get into early next week. A generally clear sky tonight, a low near 70. Sunshine ahead Saturday, 92 the high. Clear Saturday night, your low 68. Sunny weather on Sunday, high 91. Sunshine on Monday, low 64. Highs in the low 90s. We get into Tuesday, a few widely scattered showers and storms. Otherwise sunny, highs in the low 90s. My meteorologist Mark Thibodeau from the Weather Channel.

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16: Northwest Georgia weather. We'll see a generally clear sky tonight, a low of 70, sunshine on Saturday, 92 the high. Sunday, mostly sunny, a low 68, high 91. Monday, mainly sunny skies, a low of 64. Afternoon, high 91. We get into Tuesday, we can't rule out a few scattered showers and storms. Otherwise, sunshine with afternoon highs back up in the low to mid-90s. I'm meteorologist Mark Thibodeau from the Weather Channel.

She looks so pretty when the makeup on. You should hear her talking to her mama on the phone. 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

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Thanks the Lord for another day. 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
1: Fox News, I'm Tom Graham. The defense has rested in Lindsay Clancy's Massachusetts murder trial. She's accused of killing her three children, but was also experiencing postpartum psychosis.
2: The defense rested with psychiatrist Dr. Philip Resnick. He is the leading expert on what's called filicide cases, or cases where parents kill their children. Resnick testified that Lindsay heard a male voice that commanded her to kill her three children and herself.
1: Fox's Brian Yenis in Plymouth. Vice President J.D. Vance delivering remarks in his hometown of Middletown, Ohio today, speaking in support of the Trump administration's America First economic agenda.
3: Just 18 months, we have seen an explosion of rebuilding in the American heartland.
1: And Democrats have been critical of the Trump administration over inflation, claiming they would bring prices down. 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
2: 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We heard Pancakes on Friday. Monday's my turn. I'm struggling, but I'm going to get there. We'll have it. My Life in 10 Songs.
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3: Northwest Georgia weather.
4: Being hot this weekend, rain chances back as we get into early next week. A generally clear sky tonight, a low near 70. Sunshine ahead Saturday, 92 the high. Clear Saturday night, your low 68. Sunny weather on Sunday, high 91. Sunshine on Monday, low 64. Highs in the low 90s. We get into Tuesday, a few widely scattered showers and storms, otherwise sunny. Highs in the low 90s. My meteorologist, Mark Thibodeau, from the Weather Channel.

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0: 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More than 12 million albums sold and two CMA awards. Mark Chestnut is one of the biggest voices in traditional country music. Hot for golf and too cold home. Mark Chestnut is bringing his legendary honky tonk sound to the Forum in Rome on Saturday, September 12th.
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4: When the clouds roll in and the rain begins to fall.
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5: Northwest Georgia weather.
17: We'll see a generally clear sky tonight, a low of 70, sunshine on Saturday, 92 the high. Sunday, mostly sunny, a low 68, high 91. Monday, mainly sunny skies, a low of 64. Afternoon, high 91. We get into Tuesday, we can't rule out a few scattered showers and storms. Otherwise, sunshine with afternoon highs back up in the low to mid 90s. I'm meteorologist Mark Thibodeau from the Weather Channel.

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1: Fox News, I'm John Saucier. Vice President J.D. Vance returning to his hometown of Middletown, Ohio, speaking to supporters at an Ohio steel plant where his grandfather once worked and making this appeal to the voters.
2: To stand on your own conscience, to vote for patriots, to vote for people who are going to fight for you, to vote for John Houston for the United States Senate and for Vivek for the governor of Ohio.
1: Well, President Trump won the state of Ohio all three times he ran for office. New York State gubernatorial candidate Bruce Blakeman speaking on Fox about illegal immigration to the state, blasting the state's sanctuary status and its effect on taxpayers.
3: The only way to end it is to end our sanctuary state status. We've not only let them in, but we now give them $8 billion.
1: His comments on the Ingram angle, the state currently has protections for immigrants against ICE operations and, again, is sanctuary state status. 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
12: Northwest Georgia weather.
13: Being hot this weekend. Rain chances back as we get into early next week. A generally clear sky tonight, a low near 70. Sunshine ahead Saturday, 92 the high. Clear Saturday night, your low 68. Sunny weather on Sunday, high 91. Sunshine on Monday, low 64. Highs in the low 90s. We get into Tuesday, a few widely scattered showers and storms. Otherwise sunny. Highs in the low 90s. My meteorologist Mark Thibodeau from the Weather Channel.
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2: When the clouds roll in and the rain begins to fall,
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0: one hits. More than 12 million albums sold and 2 CMA awards. Mark Chestnut is one of the biggest voices in traditional country music. Not for golf. Chestnut is bringing his legendary Honky Tonk sound to the Forum in Rome on Saturday, September 12th. Brother Jukebox, Sister Wine. Mark Chestnut is coming to Rome. Goodbye. Don't miss this incredible night, Saturday, September 12th. Horn lungs, the
1: drinking man. I want to hear you. Blame it on
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2: Northwest Georgia weather. Plenty hot this weekend. Looks like a mostly dry weather picture. We'll see a storm chance returning as we get to next Monday night and Tuesday. A generally clear sky overnight, a low near 70. Lots of sunshine ahead Saturday, a high of 92. Clear Saturday night, your low 68. And sunshine on Sunday, highs in a low to mid 90s. Sunny on Monday, low 64. Afternoon high 91. I'm meteorologist Mark Thibodeau from the Weather Channel.

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1: Fox News, I'm Tom Graham. Vice President J.D. Vance delivering remarks in his hometown of Middletown, Ohio today, speaking in support of the Trump administration's America First economic agenda.
2: Today, both President Trump and Vice President Vance are on the stump. They are selling one message that they believe the economy is growing. This despite concerns about inflation, the national debt, and the cost of living still lingering.
1: Fox's Mark Meredith. President Trump holding an event in South Carolina today ahead of the midterms. Democrats arguing their policies would make life more affordable for more Americans. Cleanup is underway after a rare tornado tore through Dover, Delaware.
3: The National Weather Service has yet to survey the damage here, so we don't know the EF rating. I'm giving it loosely as a meteorologist, perhaps an EF1 rating. But again, the damage here is extensive. They don't typically see things like this here.
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1: I'm going to spend the next week, I guarantee you, the next minimum of 7 days with a vision in my head of Pancake trying to act all bad, walking up to some dude in a bar and saying,
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3: Gold continues to hover at historically high levels.
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11: Northwest Georgia weather.
12: Still some fairly hot weather into the weekend, but the morning lows are going to be a little more comfortable. We'll see the chance of some rain and storms returning next week. A mainly clear sky overnight, a low of 70. Lots of sunshine ahead Saturday, 92 the high. Clear Saturday night, your low 68. Sunny weather ahead for Sunday, afternoon high 91. Sunny on Monday, low 64, a high of 91. I'm meteorologist Mark Thibodeau from the Weather Channel.

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2: weather. Plenty hot this weekend. Looks like a mostly dry weather picture. We'll see a storm chance returning as we get to next Monday night and Tuesday. A generally clear sky overnight, a low near 70. Lots of sunshine ahead Saturday, a high of 92. Clear Saturday night, your low 68. And sunshine on Sunday, highs in the low to mid-90s. Sunny on Monday, low 64. Afternoon, high 91. I'm meteorologist Mark Thibodeau from the Weather Channel. 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
1: Fox News, I'm John Saucier, White House Deputy Chief of Staff for Policy. Stephen Miller on Fox, reflecting on the recent rise of Democratic Socialist candidates in these midterm elections.
2: You who sweat and toil and sacrifice created this country. You who sublimated your own desires so that your children and their children could have something better. You don't deserve to have security anymore.
1: A charter plane has crashed in a remote area of Southwest Alaska, killing all 8 people on board, including 2 pilots, 6 passengers. National Transportation Safety Board Alaska Region Chief Clint Johnson.
3: There was unfortunately a post-crash fire, and the wreckage was found in an area of rising terrain about a third or a quarter of a mile to the west of runway 15, the runway, the arrival runway that they were headed to.
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2: 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We heard Pancakes on Friday. Monday's my turn. I'm struggling, but I'm going to get there. 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My Life in 10 Songs.
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5: Northwest Georgia weather.
6: Still some fairly hot weather into the weekend, but the morning lows are going to be a little more comfortable. We'll see the chance of some rain and storms returning next week. A mainly clear sky overnight, a low of 70. Lots of sunshine ahead Saturday, 92 the high. Clear Saturday night, your low 68. Sunny weather ahead for Sunday, afternoon high 91. Sunny on Monday, low 64, a high of 91. I'm meteorologist Mark Thibodeau from the Weather Channel.

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